It's magic. You know, the place where magic really lives is inside of us. Just listen to your heart and follow your dreams.

You know, folks, today is a very special day. 15 years of dreams and magic, and 15 candles. So keep your eyes open, because this is going to be one of the most magical moments ever. Oh, gosh.

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And now, it's time to celebrate our 15 magical years.

So long, everybody. Bye-bye.

All visitor center personnel will be advised of divers entering lockout chamber at level 2 for descent to main concourse. All visitor center personnel will be advised of divers entering lockout chamber at level 2 for descent to main concourse.

0: think it's more fun as a group because you get to share these moments with everybody else.
1: Yeah, it's so good to go back to the Magic Kingdom and ride, like, you know, the old classics and stuff. Court remembers when she rode the teacups for the first time.
2: Chad's favorite is Princess Jasmine. We can send you that picture.
0: I made a comment earlier in the trip that they asked me who my favorite princess would be, and Jasmine's the first one that came to mind, so they've been teasing me ever since about Jasmine being my favorite princess.
3: The Magic Kingdom Park, a land where fantasy reigns supreme over a fantastic array of colorful surprises. Gather together with the most cherished characters on Earth as they put smiles on the faces of the young and the young at heart.
4: I saw Mickey Mouse. Oh my goodness, it's Mickey Mouse. That's what I thought. Oh my goodness, it's really Mickey Mouse. And you're like a kid again.
3: Come along. Follow the magic. From Mickey's neighborhood to a royal reception at Cinderella's place, the Disney characters are here to welcome everyone into a land of complete fantasy. And now you can enter their world like never before. New this year, Mickey's PhilharMagic transports you into a 3D adventure through classic animated Disney moments. Courtesy of the Big Cheese himself and his special guest, Conductor. Of course, the Magic Kingdom Park is also home to some of the all-time classic Disney attractions.
5: The pirate ride, laughing, awesome.
6: 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And it's just a lot of fun, and you just walk out with a big smile on your face.
3: 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Scare up a few ghosts. Set sail with a band of pirates.
7: Yo ho, yo ho, pirates life for me.
5: It's a small world after all.
3: 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Maybe a little screaming would help. No visit here is complete without hitting the heights of excitement on the legendary Magic Kingdom mountain range. Who's up for a scream through space? In and out of a deserted gold mine. And smack dab into the briar patch.
8: My dad was sitting right behind me. He laughed the whole ride. He just thought it was so funny and I was just screaming.
3: A little too intense for you? We've also got fun rides for any wild but mild types, you know. And special magic just for the littlest kids, too.
5: Can we go one more time?
9: Okay.
5: Yay!
3: They can join the ranks of the Space Rangers and rack up points against the aliens.
10: Who won? Who did the best?
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12: Granny Ma won!
3: 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Or join Peter Pan on a flight to Neverland. Thanks, Tink. 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
13: Last night, Prince Charming waved to me from the parade. How do you beat that? I mean, that's so great, I get goosebumps.
3: And on most nights, we feature a brand new surprise. 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

0: top dead, playing stuff you can buy. But you gotta check out the rap. 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What you crave's in the microwave, but how about nutrition? A box, a can of bag, a package on the table. Before you rip, have a bag or sip, check the contents on the label. A list to fill you in, a formula for feeding. 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You got the information before you pull the cap or to the back of pork. You gotta play it smart, you gotta read the wrapper. Always read the wrapper.
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1: Listen, we'll tell you what's real!
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1: Nutrition stuff.
0: We're tired of hearing bark. 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
1: Cause you know there's nothing like staying at home.

not that hard, but you gotta have harmony in your diet. 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Exercise, yes. Excess, no. But lots of foods in moderation.

ladies and gentlemen. Now, gather up your personal belongings, take small children by the hand, and exit through the doors on your left. 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

0: Ladies and gentlemen, boys and girls, in just a few minutes, you will experience one of the most unique pageants presented anywhere in the world, the Main Street Electrical Parade. This sparkling fantasy recreates scenes from many of Walt Disney's most memorable film classics in over 500,000 colorful, twinkling lights. 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Each parade unit sets its own musical atmosphere by interweaving synchronized, electronically synthesized familiar Disney melodies with the continuous electrical parade theme in electro-synthomagnetic musical sound. Through the magic of light and sound, you will see Alice in Wonderland, attend Cinderella's ball, and relive the exciting adventures of Pinocchio. You'll view many members of the famous Disney character family, including the Seven Dwarfs, Goofy, and of course, Mickey Mouse. You'll even meet Elliot, a 40-foot dragon from Walt Disney's musical film Pete's Dragon. We hope you'll enjoy the unusual, electrifying magic and exciting fantasy of the Main Street Electrical Parade, beginning in just a few minutes. Thank you. Ladies and gentlemen, boys and girls, in just a few minutes, the lights all over Disneyland will be dimmed so you may fully experience our nightly fireworks spectacular, Fantasy in the Sky. We suggest that you remain in the same area until the lights return to normal. Thank you. Ladies and gentlemen, boys and girls, here is a Disneyland program reminder. At 9 o'clock this evening, we are proud to present the Very Merry Christmas Parade. This holiday pageant will feature characters from many of Walt Disney's classic motion pictures. That's the Very Merry Christmas Parade at 9 o'clock. Ladies and gentlemen, Disneyland has now ended its normal operating day. We hope you've enjoyed your visit to the Magic Kingdom and that you'll be back with us again soon. Drive carefully on your way home. Good night. This is the parking lot tram only. This tram goes to all sections of the parking lot except the Bambi and Donald sections. We do not go to the Disneyland Hotel, the RTD, or Orange County bus stops. To reach the hotel or the bus stops, please board the special tram that loads directly across from the main entrance at the hotel tram loading sign. As the tram approaches, please stand within the white railings behind the yellow safety zone. Watch for small children and do not approach the tram until it has come to a complete stop. Thank you, and we hope you'll be back to visit us again soon.
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0: My family has brought me down to Animal Kingdom to celebrate my 50th birthday today. And the park is about...
1: Animals, thank you.
0: The park's about seeing nature as it should be. We're looking forward to getting on the Kilimanjaro Safari.
2: I'm looking forward to A Bug's Life show. I love that movie. It's great. And the safari and the river rapids, and we'll probably all be screaming. I don't think my parents are going to do it. They're not so into the rides.
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0: I'm going, baby. I'm going.
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4: The Disney characters get wild for fabulous entertainment of every kind. There's a whole land full of them at Camp Minnie Mickey. So tell the kids, or any kids at heart you happen to know. Then, the whole jungle turns upside down as the Disney gang presents Mickey's Jammin' Jungle Parade. No one can resist dancing along.
6: All these 30 characters are walking down the street, and then somebody just held me by hand and I was in the parade.
4: These guys can really put on a show. Like Tarzan Rocks, which combines concert excitement with extreme sports and all the songs from the Disney film. And everybody's cheering about Festival of the Lion King. A dazzling don't-miss celebration of song, dance, and acrobatics featuring Simba and his friends.
7: You just forget everything that bothers you. You have no worries. Nothing bothers you anymore.
8: Hakuna Matata, yeah, Hakuna Matata, that's right. We were singing that last night.
4: There's nothing like the roar of the crowd, unless, of course, it's... the call of the thrill seeker. Here at Disney's Animal Kingdom, it comes in the very large form of the thrill-packed dinosaur ride. You'll blast back on a furious race through time to face flaming meteors and hungry predators.
5: You go through time and there are these big lights flashing. And then you get there and there are these dinosaurs popping out of here and there and everywhere. I mean, it's incredible.
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9: We're down here with my older brother and his family, and we couldn't have had a better time. He really is like we're little kids again, and he can't wait to get on the ride.
10: Josh and I sat together, and I think we got the most soaked. 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
9: 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It was a great time.
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4: In Disney's Animal Kingdom theme park, every path tells a new story. 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
0: Hmm, more germs.
1: Come on, everybody. You know the words.

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Jiminy Cricket speaking. Sure glad you called. I just tried to call my friend Pinocchio, but I forgot his phone number, and I never wrote it down. Don't you do that. Be sure to have a list of your friends' telephone numbers handy when you dial. It's a lot faster than always looking. Caution Service. Jiminy Cricket speaking. Sure glad you called. 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
1: No way, man.
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1: Don't you believe it, Sonny.

Next came ragtime blues and jazz. 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Then swing and big bands were the rage. The songs they were most pleasin'. Rock and roll soon took its toll. The dancers stopped to squeeze and yank.

Hi, everybody. Welcome to the test track. My name is Bill McKim. I'm up here in the control center. In just a couple of minutes, you're going to be out there on that track. But first, let's put together your test schedule. These are the same kinds of tests that are run at GM test facilities all over the world.

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1: Hey, that's some destination.
2: My wife's right. Wait till you see the new towns of tomorrow. Desert farms and floating cities, even colonies in space. But you know, this isn't exactly the first time anyone's tried to make this trip. People have been dreaming about the future for centuries. Well, here's the stuff dreams were made of several hundred years ago. Yeah, it's always fun looking back at tomorrow. Come on, I'll show you what I mean. There's the grand old man himself, Jules Verne. This is the way a moonshot looked to him back in the late 1800s. Old Uncle Jules may not have had all the answers, but he had

0: fantastic views of the future.
1: And some pretty mixed up ones, too.
0: Easy living. It's always been just around the corner.
2: He follows his dream with mind and heart. And when it becomes a reality...
1: Say, we're just in time for the matinee.
0: Yeah, looking back at tomorrow through the movies of yesteryear.

0: progress can be accurately checked on a synchronized scanning map. With no driving responsibility, the family relaxes together.
1: Look, the future from the 50s.
2: A bit far out, don't you think?
1: I guess so. But we always thought the future would be kind of fun.

0: I suppose people have always dreamed of the future. 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
1: The only difference is that today, with what we know and what we're learning to do, we really can bring our dreams to life. It takes a lot of work, but the truth is, if we can dream it, we can do it.
0: Tomorrow's horizons are here, today.

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0: colonies in space, habitats where people live and work. This is no distant dream. We're at the threshold now. A computerized view of Earth. Landsat photography, providing vital data on agriculture, resources, and ecological concerns. What you've just seen are the building blocks for the future up ahead. And while it may look fantastic, remember, it's all possible.
1: That's right.
0: And we ought to know. We live there. Come on, take a look at 21st century living, on land, at sea, and even out in space. But let's start off at our place.

0: Like music?
1: My wife there has a good ear for music. That's our daughter she's talking to. She's not one of those.

0: Isn't it something? Send a city kid to college for 7 years, and what happens? She becomes a farmer.
1: Oh, I think agricultural engineer is a little more like it.
0: Okay, but me, I'll take the city.
1: Yes, it's always exciting.
0: But hey, with today's transportation, we're just minutes away from our kids. Look at that, will you? A few years ago, this was all barren desert. No crops, no irrigation. Quite a transformation.
2: Even the robots here. Stand by, harvesters.
3: I need real showers.
2: I believe it. Thanks for the warning. All harvesters, suspend irrigation.
0: You know, this really makes me proud.
1: And you wanted her to go to law school.
0: But do you suppose they ever miss the fun of the city?
1: Oh, I think they get their share right here.
4: Just kidding.
0: Shouldn't your granddaughter be studying instead of flirting with that beach boy?
1: He is not a beach boy. He's studying marine biology there on the floating city.
5: You better be.
6: It's judgment. You must use good judgment. And what else must you do?
7: Swim safely. Oh, you got rules.
6: And never go surround your sidewalk. Never. Don't even see what you
0: Floating cities. They're amazing. I mean, whole new industries have developed in them. And under them, mariculture, all sorts of marine mining, fuels, energy.
1: And fun. Remember fun?
0: I'm serious.
1: Well, so am I. Floating cities have opened up whole new ways for people to enjoy their lives, as well as their work.

0: There's been something sort of mysterious about our oceans. We knew they were filled with valuable gifts for us.
1: Yeah, water and seaweed.
0: Very funny. But seawater has become an excellent source of energy, as well as being valuable for desert irrigation. And kelp.
1: Seaweed.
0: Kelp is a tremendous source of low-cost fuel. Oh, we found lots of good things under our oceans.
1: And don't forget space. We found lots of good things out there, too.

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0: Now there's the new frontier.
1: Our son and his family wouldn't live anywhere else. Hey, maybe you and I ought to move up here.
0: Oh, what a wonderful idea.
1: Now there's my speed. Sports and exercise in zero gravity.
0: It looks like fun.
1: It is once you get the hang of it.
2: Mom,
3: what is it, Tommy?
2: Look, Mom, that's fine. Why don't you try?
3: I don't know what I'm going to do with you. Don't let go of Napoleon. You don't want to lose it.
2: Hey, Mom, what if he just floats away?
3: Hey, Mom.
0: That's really lovely.
1: Practical, too. Just think, materials from space for all kinds of industries back on Earth. And that's...
0: Uh-oh. We gotta run.
1: Time for our grandson's party?
0: Uh-huh.
1: We'll catch up to you later.
4: He's beautiful.

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0: Well, we're almost back from the future.
1: Oh, it went by so quickly.
0: Yes, but one of the nice things about traveling into the future is that the journey's just beginning.
1: That's right.
0: And I'll tell you something. If we can dream it, we really can do it. And that's the most exciting part.
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Hello, everyone. Welcome aboard the Disneyland Railroad. We are now beginning a grand circle tour around the Magic Kingdom. We'll be stopping at Frontierland and Tomorrowland before reaching the exciting climax of our trip, a journey across the rim of the Grand Canyon and into the spectacular primeval world. Please remain seated throughout our trip, keeping your hands and legs safely inside the train. And no smoking, please. You're riding aboard one of four genuine steam-powered trains of the Disneyland Railroad. The forerunners of our trains were the celebrated pioneers of the rail that spanned our growing nation before the turn of the century. Now, don't be surprised if you hear the roar of a lion or the trumpet of a wild bull elephant, because we're riding through the jungles of Adventureland, one of seven themed lands here at Disneyland. Just past the tunnel up ahead is our first stop, Frontierland Station, gateway to the Old West. To the right of the station is New Orleans Square, which embraces the charm and elegance of old New Orleans as it was a century ago. If you'll be disembarking at Frontierland Station, please remain seated until our train comes to a complete stop. This is Frontierland and New Orleans Square, Frontierland Station. To those of you who have just joined us, welcome aboard. Please remain seated while the train is moving, and kindly keep your hands and arms inside the car. And no smoking, please. As we emerge from the tunnel, we'll be entering Bear Country, home of the Country Bear Jamboree. We're traveling alongside the rivers of America and heading into the true backwoods, back in time to the frontier as it was nearly a century ago. Life out here on the frontier was filled with challenges and hardships. The early settlers not only had to battle nature to survive, they also had to contend with river pirates and other outlaws. There across the river is proof. A settler's cabin is on fire. As we move further into the wilderness, keep an eye out for moose, elk, and deer along the water's edge. Walt Disney once said that Disneyland would never be completed as long as there is imagination left in the world. Well, imagination has gone to work again in the happiest land of all, the new Fantasyland. We're riding along the outskirts of that fairy tale village where you can enjoy new adventures with Peter Pan, Snow White, Mr. Toad, Pinocchio, and other favorite Disney characters. Just ahead is the enchanting home of It's a Small World, Walt Disney's salute to children around the globe. Here, happy children sing, dance, and celebrate the common bonds of people everywhere. In front of this colorful attraction are the topiary gardens, where plants grow in the shapes of some rather unusual animals. In the distance is the ice-capped Matterhorn Mountain. We're now leaving the land of fantasy and entering the world of the future, Tomorrowland. Throughout the years, Disneyland has showcased numerous innovations in entertainment and in transportation as well. For example, the first daily operating monorail system in the Western Hemisphere was introduced at Disneyland. Today, a third-generation monorail system glides above the Magic Kingdom, taking guests along a scenic 2.5-mile journey between Tomorrowland and the Disneyland Hotel. Winding above the roadways of the Autopia is the People Mover, another Disney-developed transportation system introduced right here in Tomorrowland. In 1981, a third-generation Wedway People Mover opened at Houston Intercontinental Airport. One day, a system like this may serve you in your own hometown. We're now approaching the Tomorrowland Station. After a brief stop, we'll travel through the Grand Canyon and then go back through eons of time to our primeval world. Please remain seated until the train comes to a complete stop. This is Tomorrowland. Tomorrowland Station.
To those of you joining us here, welcome aboard the Disneyland Railroad. Please remain seated while the train is moving, keeping your hands and arms inside the car. And no smoking, please. We're now about to travel along the rim of the Grand Canyon. All the animals, trees, and birds you will see are typical of those actually found there. Our train will then carry us back millions of years in time, back to a day when mighty dinosaurs ruled the swamps and marshes of the fantastic primeval world. And now, the Grand Canyon.

That's the spectacular Grand Canyon as we know it today. But it wasn't always that way. In fact, millions of years ago, warm primeval seas covered the region we call the Grand Canyon. Strange creatures crawled from the seas. And later, giant animals roamed over the swamps and marshes. Our ancestors never heard the sounds we're about to hear, nor saw the sights of this fantastic primeval world.

0: 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If you are disembarking here, please remain seated until we come to a complete stop. Then kindly gather your belongings and step carefully from the train. Thank you for traveling with us aboard the Disneyland Railroad, and we hope you have a wonderful visit here at the Magic Kingdom. 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
1: 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The Disneyland Limited, now arriving from a trip around Walt Disney's Magic Kingdom. Passengers will stand by to board.

0: was a long time ago, longer now than it seems, in a place that perhaps you've seen in your dreams. For the story that you are about to be told began with the holiday worlds of old. I know you're curious to see what's inside. It's what happens when two holidays collide. Welcome, my friends, to our Christmas delight. Come witness a ghoulishly glorious sight. It's time for our holiday tale to begin. There's no turning back now. Please, come all the way in. Our holiday tale is a tale that's quite charming, but during this season, it's sometimes alarming. So relax and reflect. Feel free to take pause while we tell you a tale about dear Sandy Claus. Was the nightmare before Christmas, and all through the house, not a creature was peaceful, not even a mouse. The stockings all hung by the chimney with care, when opened that morning would cause such a scare. The children, nestled all snug in their beds, would have nightmares of monsters and skeleton heads.
1: Happy holidays, everyone!

Now hurry along. As they say, look alive. This is one holiday you will want to survive. Jack Skellington came here from Halloween Town. You'll notice his handiwork scattered around. This year, he's decided to play Sandy Claus. But when Halloween creates Christmas, you might see a few

And now, a dark carriage will take you away. Sit back, rest in peace in your black Christmas sleigh. Your sleigh will accommodate one or two more. We hope you're prepared for what Jack has in store. Don't pull down the bar. It will float down with ease. And remember, no flash photography, please. Yes, down through the chimney, Jack flew like a bat, clutching his magical Sandy Claus sack. He ripped open the sack and, in moments it seems, created a Christmas you have in bad dreams. More rapid than vultures, the mansion was changed. All was soon covered, adorned, and deranged. And what to your wondering eyes disappears is Jack's little friend Zero, the ghost dog reindeer. Nothing here was forgotten. It all looks so pleasant. A coffin, Jack says, makes a fine Christmas present. A man-eating plant makes a wonderful wreath, as long as you don't get caught in its teeth.

0: Jack's holiday vision was unlike no other. So ring out the bells, there's more cheer to uncover.
1: On the 13th day of Christmas, my ghoul love gave to me 13 rings of power, embracing strength that never ends. 12 signs of the zodiac that rule the future and transcend. 11 candles floating, their scent of mystery in the air. 10 telling tea leaves that swirl with secrets yet to share.

source that is pure. 8 balls of knowledge that answer with a truth that is sure. 7 per-

0: creatures yet to be. On the fifth day of Christmas, my ghoul love gave to me 5 lucky charms to understand the right from wrong, 4 wheels of fortune to spin their rich and golden song, 3 lifelines extending help to those in need, 2 passion potions that love and romance may succeed. On the first day of Christmas, my ghoul love gave to me a star, a brilliant star for my fortune card tree.
1: With some treats and some games, you can make a scene merry. Why, even a gingerbread house could seem scary. All at once, happy haunts did materialize, like a nightmarish painting by Currier and Ives.

0: Sandy Claus worked his magic both outside and in. But one final touch made his bony face grin. Now what better gift on my friends to bestow than a graveyard that's covered in ghostly white snow?
1: It's Christmas! Have you been good this year? Ho, ho, ho!
2: What's this? Can you believe your eyes? I like this Christmas thing. See, Zero? I told you they would like my Christmas.
1: Fruitcake, anyone? Ho, ho, ho!
2: I really outdid myself this time. Look at all the happy faces.
1: Season greetings, everyone!

0: As Jack sprang to his sleigh, three hitchhikers he spied. They said, "Sandy Claus, may we please have a ride?" But Jack waved goodbye, for he could not stay. He had much to deliver before Christmas Day.
1: Merry Christmas, ooh.
0: May Jack's ghostly presence now follow you home and stay in your heart where'er you may roam. For now you know what happens when holidays meet. You might get a trick or a holiday treat.
2: Merry Christmas, one and all!
3: Thank you, Sandy Claus, for bringing your cheer. Please hurry back. We can't wait till next year. And I heard him exclaim as he drove out of sight,
2: "This world will not forget my Christmas night!"
3: Hurry back! Hurry back!

Temple of the Forbidden Eye continues to beckon visitors from around the globe. They've all heard the tantalizing tales, but a darker tale has surfaced. Many visitors are claiming loved ones have disappeared inside. Could it be they looked into the eyes of the idols? The reports reach Indiana Jones, who returns to the site of his great discovery. He is greeted by throngs of troubled tourists. They know he's the only one who can help them. 1 week later, and still no Indiana Jones. His faithful friend Sala stands vigil. Could Jones himself have locked eyes with the idol, or will he solve the riddle of the lost tourists? The story begins 1 year ago. World-famous archaeologist Indiana Jones follows a tattered map to an ancient edifice. Could this be the fabled Temple of the Forbidden Eye? According to Dr. Jones, the temple contains a chamber of destiny, where an ancient idol lured visitors with promises of gifts, eternal youth, earthly riches, or visions of the future. But those gifts were bait in a deadly trap, for any who looked into the eyes of this double-dealing deity took a detour to doom, a chilling tale indeed.

trifling an artifact down here. Well, 50 years of sorrow shall befall the destroyer of this vessel. Blast it all! Don't pull the rope! You don't want to break the... Oh, dear. I say, stop mucking about up there. Oh, blast! Not again! Leave off the rope, old chap. Be a good fellow. I've a frightfully valuable artifact down here. Had a terribly valuable artifact down here. Oh no!

0: the creme de la creme of the international smart set are wearing khaki this year. And the new vacation hotspot is Temple of the Forbidden Eye. Everyone's agog over this intriguing discovery by famed archaeologist Indiana Jones. They've heard rumors that it rewards visitors with unlimited riches, eternal youth, or visions of the future. There's just one little hitch, the ancient temple idol. Dr. Jones's longtime friend Solo warns that if you so much as peek into its eyes, the next stop on your itinerary will be the Gates of Doom. Here's silent film star Nora West, one of the temple's recent visitors. She chose the Fountain of Eternal Youth. No more matronly roles for Nora. Move over, Jean Harlow. This jubilant junior visited the Chamber of Earthly Riches. Looks like his allowance has gone up. Hey, buddy, can you spare a dime? How about a million of them? Why, even Sala confessed that he had recently visited the Observatory of the Future. Maybe he could tell us who will win the World Series. Let's ask.
1: Forget about the series, my friend. The baseball players are the big winners. Someday, they will be making millions of dollars a year.
0: Perhaps even the vision of the gods can be a bit blurred. Will it happen? Keep your eye on the globe.

0: 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Hello, are you now coming in? Please make sure your seat straps are securely fastened. Go easy, easy, easy. The wheels may be needing a little work.
1: Seek the treasure of Mara, glittering gold. 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You seek the future. 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It is your destiny. 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This path leads to timeless youth.

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2: Tourist, you had to look, didn't you? Oh, quick! Swerve left! Up to the left! It's the only way out! And watch it! There's big steps up there! Nice driving, pal!

0: Back up! 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I've got a bad feeling about this. Careful! We got company! Uh-oh! Uh-oh! Get me out! Get me out of here!
1: There. That wasn't so bad. Was it?

friends, I celebrate your arrival. If you drank too much from the Fountain of Youth, we will be happy to assist you with strollers. But please, stay seated until your transport comes to a complete stop. Greetings! You will no doubt be having many jewels and coins in your possession. Please, stay seated until the transport comes to a complete stop, and step out carefully with your treasure.

0: Ever since I was a small boy in Illinois, I've had a great personal admiration for Abraham Lincoln. So when we decided to recreate some of the great moments in Mr. Lincoln's life for the World's Fair, we directed all our energies to that task. We wanted to bring to the people of today the inspiring words of the man who held this nation together during its moment of greatest crisis, the Civil War. During our exhaustive research into Lincoln's life, we studied his mannerisms, his gestures, and even his voice characteristics to create a faithful likeness of this honored man. The final result is so lifelike that you might find it hard to believe. So when you visit the fair, be sure and stop by the State of Illinois Pavilion and spend a few moments with this great man.
1: Please remain seated during your tour, keeping your hands and arms inside the vehicle, and kindly refrain from smoking. Thank you. You are now beginning a grand circle tour of Tomorrowland aboard the People Mover, the first system of its kind in the world. Since its 1967 opening, the People Mover has carried more than 50 million guests. Your tour of Tomorrowland will cover 3/4 of a mile and will give you a close-up look at many shows and attractions, as well as previews of many others. Across the way is Star Tours, a thrilling new adventure inspired by the George Lucas Star Wars films.
2: 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Welcome to the Star Tours Tomorrowland spaceport.
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3: 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Just ahead is Mission to Mars. There, you can blast off on a voyage to the mysterious red planet.

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Prepare for the game grid of Tron. You have escaped Tron's game grid for now, users. But take heed, next time you may not fare so well.

Above you is Disneyland's Highway in the Sky, traveled by sleek monorail trains. 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

From here, you can see the gold and white spires of It's a Small World. 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

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There you can depart on a swift, scenic tour through Tomorrowland and to the Disneyland Hotel and back. 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

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This theater is now presenting two spectacular Circle Vision 360 motion pictures, American Journeys and Wonders of China. Here are some scenes from American Journeys, a coast-to-coast look at the people, communities, and natural wonders of America.

As we pass above Tomorrowland's entrance, you can see the heart of Disneyland. It's the plaza, gateway to the themed lands in the Magic Kingdom.

0: As we near the People Mover station, you can see colorful murals celebrating the joyous spirit of children everywhere. A reminder that tomorrow will be built by our youth. 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Please remain seated and stay clear of the vehicle doors. Kindly gather your belongings and carefully step away from the vehicle onto the moving platform. 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

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We're now approaching Walt Disney's Carousel of Progress. Inside this rotating theater, four families welcome you into their homes of yesterday and today, starting way back at the turn of the 20th century. First presented at the New York World's Fair, this legendary circular theater celebrates the progress that has made our lives better. It's a perfect reminder that there's always a great big beautiful tomorrow shining at the end of every day.

0: Space Rangers. This is Buzz Lightyear. Report to your star cruiser and join me on this daring space mission. 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

0: Simon's laughter thereafter at Monsters Incorporated. So drop in and join Mike Wazowski and all his pals at Monsters Incorporated Laugh Lord.
1: Yeah, yeah, yeah. Very good. Keep it moving. We're on a tight schedule here.
0: As we approach the Tomorrowland Transit Authority station, our Grand Circle Tour is coming to an end, but not to a stop, because this transportation system never stops. Thank you for joining us on the Tomorrowland Transit Authority People Mover. It's been a pleasure to have you aboard. Enjoy the rest of your day and have a great, big, beautiful tomorrow.
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3: 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Thank you. Please keep your arms away from the doors and remain seated until the doors slide.

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On behalf of Siemens, welcome aboard. On the map in front of you, please show us where you're from while we input your time travel coordinates.

0: Now locate the monitor overhead to the right. Make sure your face is clearly visible and wait for the flash. Good. Sending photo to the future. All systems are go. Linking you now to your guide.
1: Like a grand and miraculous spaceship, our planet has sailed through the universe of time. And for a brief moment, we have been among its passengers. But where are we going? And what kind of future will we discover there? Surprisingly, the answers lie in our past. Since the dawn of recorded history, we've been inventing the future one step at a time. So, let's travel back in time together. I'll show you how our ancestors created the world we know today. And then it will be your turn to create the world of tomorrow. Here, in this hostile world, is where our story begins. We are alone, struggling to survive, until we learn to communicate with one another. Now we can hunt as a team and survive together.

It takes 15,000 years to come up with the next bright idea. Recording our knowledge on cave walls. There was only one small problem. When we moved, the recorded knowledge stayed behind.

Let's move ahead to ancient Egypt, because something is about to happen here that will change the future forever. This unknown Egyptian pounding reeds flat is inventing papyrus, a sort of paper. Papyrus, in turn, creates better record keeping of plans, designs, and unfortunately, taxes. But it also brings with it the dawn of great civilizations.

0: this point, each civilization has its own form of writing, which none of the others can understand. But the Phoenicians, who trade with all of them, have a solution. They create a simple common alphabet, adaptable to most languages. Remember how easy it was to learn your ABCs? Thank the Phoenicians. They invented them.
1: Okay.

0: The ancient Greeks were great inventors of the future. First, they established public schools, and then begin teaching an intriguing new subject called mathematics. And with math comes mechanical technology and the birth of the high-tech life we enjoy today.
1: Θεωρήσουμε πως η μαθηματική δυνατότητα είναι κατεστημένη.

With lessons learned from the Greeks, the Romans create a powerful empire. To move their armies around, they build a system of roads all over the known world. Rome built the first World Wide Web, and it's leading us into the future. But then we hit a roadblock. Rome falls, and the great library of Alexandria in Egypt is burned. Much of our learning is destroyed, lost forever.

It turns out there are copies of some of these books in the libraries of the Middle East, being watched over by Arab and Jewish scholars. Call it the first backup system. The books are saved, and with them our dreams of the future.

0: made it easier to invent the future in every field. And the result is an incredible explosion of innovation we call the Renaissance.
1: Romani momento, e tibi erum partes, pacis quae imponere more, pacere subiectis, et develare superbos, excludem artes virantia molies e.

the beginning. Now communication technology races headlong into the future. And soon people all over the world are sharing life's most important moments faster than ever before.

Yeah.

0: that Amelia Earhart and her flightmates have landed safe and sound in Wales. Today, June 19, 1928, will forever be known as the day that she flew across the Atlantic and into the hearts of people around the world. Amelia Earhart has gone where no other woman has gone before, and the memory of her daring deed will assure her a spot in aviation's firmament of stars.
1: By now, we're all communicating from anywhere on Earth. And in 1969, from somewhere else.
2: It's one small step for man, one giant leap for mankind.
1: To send a man to the moon, we had to invent a new language, spoken not by man, but by computers. At first, very large, very expensive computers, but we

if everyone could have one of these amazing machines in their own house? There's just one problem. They're as big as a house. The solution comes in, of all places, a garage in California. Young people with a passion for shaping the future put the power of the computer in everyone's hands. Together we form a super network that glows with billions of interactions. And once again, we stand on the brink of a new renaissance.

time in history, all of us can have a say about the kind of world we want to live in. The choices we have made for the past 30,000 years have been inventing the future one day at a time. And now, it's your turn. Let's have some fun creating the future, shall we? On your computer screen, answer a few questions for us. Then we'll show you a new world.

0: I believe your future is just about ready. Let's take a look, shall we?
1: Welcome to the future. Or should I say, your future. Here in your future, getting away on vacation is a breeze. 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
1: 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The end, or should I say the beginning, of your future.

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While no one knows for sure what we'll see or do, I do know it will be quite an adventure. 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

Welcome aboard Spaceship Earth. Journey with us now to the dawn of recorded time as we explore the amazing story of human communication.

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2: Step right up.
1: Come forward.
3: Please fill these rooms.
0: No! In.
2: Thank you.
3: And if you'll please step forward,
2: fill the rows in the front row.
3: Down front.
2: Thank you.

0: Before we begin, we would like to make the minor control adjustments.
1: Here.
0: Oh, something broke. Hold on one moment, please. Just one moment. Thank you. Well, we're about to begin. In case of a loss of cabin pressure, just relax, okay? Thank you. Come on in. Thank you. Look at this stuff. Isn't it neat?
2: I don't know why that's there, except to go...
0: Now, please form double rows and move to the center of the theater.
3: Do it! You've been waiting!

0: That's right, my friends.
1: Why don't you come on in while we just do a final systems check?
0: Just a few routine...
2: Hey, Bo!
0: Don't worry. This is all part of the demonstration. Just...

0: For your safety, I've invented rails for you to lean on. I call them lean rails. Please do not sit on the lean rails, because they're there to lean on. And please don't sit on the floor. My studies show that you can't experience time travel on the floor. And it's not a pretty picture in those shorts.
1: Hey, Tinselhead, pipe down! I'm trying to work here!
2: All right!
0: Ladies and gentlemen, esteemed guests, and those of you wearing the funny animal hats, welcome! The reason I've gathered you here today is to witness the exploration of the next great frontier, courtesy of my own incredible time machine. Patent pending, offer void, we'll pay for that law.
1: Hey, timekeeper!
2: What?
1: What am I in here, scrap metal? Come on, introduce me!
0: Oh, pardon moi. I'd like you all to meet my assistant. She's bold, she's brassy, she's self-contained all the way from Cleveland, Ohio. Please welcome the self-programming circumvisual photo droid. Let's say hello to 9i.
1: Hello, folks. Grab onto your lean rails. We're about to break the time barrier.
0: That's right, my friends. No longer are we limited to traveling from place to place and losing our bags beforehand. Now, with my time machine, it is possible to travel from time to time.
1: Enough explaining. Hit the switch, baby.
3: We're almost ready to go. Just a few last-minute details.
1: You know, this thing looked a lot safer in the blueprints, bud.
3: It's perfectly safe. You have absolutely nothing to worry about.
4: Raising neutrino shield.
1: Yeah, if this gizmo's so safe, what are you doing with that neutrino shield?
4: Oh, nothing. It's just a little design flourish. Ha, don't worry. Lead-lined underwear. Check. Laser gun targeted. Check.
1: Watch me appoint that thing.
4: It worked! And they laughed at me back at university.
3: Maybe it's because of the tutu.
0: Well, you doubting autonomous, you ready to make some history?
1: I'm ready already. Let's go!
2: I'll decide when we're ready to go.
0: We're ready to go.
4: Nine-Nine, can you hear me?
1: I read you loud and clear.
4: No! Nine-Nine, I've lost that miserable little piece of metal.
1: Hey, I heard that. Where am I?
4: Don't worry, Nine-Nine, you're safe and sound in the Triassic period.
1: I'm opening my eyes. I better like what I see.
4: Oh, no, you're too far back.
0: These controls are so sensitive. I barely touched them.
4: Whoa, big teeth, brain the size of a walnut.
0: Little tiny hands, they couldn't pick up.
4: No problem, I've got it.
0: Oh, quick joke for you.
3: How many Neanderthals would take a light of fire?
4: None, they don't have it.
3: I've gone to 12,000 years ago, the last great ice age. Fabulous. Oh, daiquiris for everybody.
1: How about a hot cup of antifreeze? I'm icing up here.
3: And here we are, 1450, a demonstration of Gutenberg's printing press. The gates, we are not in Germany.
0: Unless there's a whole new fashion thing. Look at those skirts. It must be cold. No one's wearing underwear.
1: Tough guys, eh?
4: Get away from there, Nina. He's coming to give you a Glasgow kiss.
1: Right between the eyes.
0: I got you, Nina. I got you.
4: The Renaissance.
0: My machine works. I'll get the grant.
3: Quick, follow that Mona Lisa.
1: You always did have a thing for historical figures.
3: You're going to meet a true visionary, one of my personal heroes, Leonardo da Vinci. Perché io il fatto è macchina di tempo. To go.
1: Oh, great, souvenirs.
4: No, no, don't touch that. Put it back.
3: You don't know where that's been. Put it back.
1: Hey, Mona, take five. He's boring me.
3: Oh, look, over there.
0: Ooh, gravity works.
4: Ciao, ragazzo.
1: That's Mozart.
3: Yes, it's Amadeus himself. Today's his 7th birthday. He's playing his own minuet in G. Isn't it fabulous? And over there's little Louis XVI with his head still on.
1: Ha ha ha! Way to go, Wolfie, way to go, yes!
3: Will you please?
1: They spotted me. Reel me in, Tin Man.
3: Wait, I'm trying.
1: Hurry, they can see me.
3: Try to blend in. Think chandelier, think France, think Chardonnay gone tomorrow.
1: I am blending in.
3: Will you stop posing? We have to go now.
1: I am not blending in. Boy, am I not blending in. Timekeeper, fix this right now.
0: I'm working on it.
4: Oh, I pulled something.
1: Whoa, what's happening?
3: I'm sending you to the Paris Exposition, but it's stuck on fast forward.
0: Well, look at that.
3: Isn't that a great affair? I planned it that way, I really did.
1: Look out, I'm gonna throw my circuit breakers.
5: I should save this for the next show.
1: Okay, what are we doing here?
3: Nine-Nine, this is something I've wanted to see my whole life. Exposition Universelle de Paris, 1900.
1: Speak English.
4: The Universal Exposition of Paris, 1900.
0: This is why I built the time machine, not just because I like to write backwards.
3: We're about to meet two of my greatest heroes, H.G. Wells and Jules Verne.
1: So where are they?
4: What am I, a map?
1: Oh, look, here comes Mr. Wells. But I don't see Jules Verne.
0: Fuck down, move closer, blend in, mingle, mingle, mingle. Don't just hover. Don't just hover, blend.
3: Look, right there he is, right. Man with his head in the stars. Jules Verne.
6: Monsieur Verne, permit me to present Monsieur H.G. Wells.
7: Monsieur Wells, the honor is mine, sir.
3: Oh, and mine too, sir.
7: Your work, Mr. Wells, caused quite a sensation. Particularly the time machine.
8: Oh, yes, the time machine. I brought along a model pour la conférence.
0: H.G., you are one snappy dude.
7: I spent my life writing about the possible, and you prefer the impossible.
8: Impossible? No, sir. This may be improbable, but believe me, it's not impossible.
0: Good reply. One point.
7: Have you traveled through time?
8: Have I ever traveled through time? I have traveled through time as often as you have traveled from the Earth to the Moon, sir. Yes.
3: Easy, boys. Too much coffee?
6: Well, we have only 10 minutes until the conference begins.
8: Well, we'll continue this, Monsieur Verne. A bientôt.
7: He's a dreamer. Time traveler. It's impossible.
1: Oh, yeah? Look again, Frenchie.
4: Nah, that's it. You're grounded. I told you not to interfere. I'm bringing you back right now.
1: Hey, I watched that. Hey, did you get your paws off me? You're smudging my glossy finish. God, Keeper!
4: Don't worry, relax. It's under control. No problem, I got it.
1: Oh! Oh, no!
4: What have I done? Oh, no! I'm going to be turned into a ready teller.
3: I'm sorry, you're overdrawn.
9: I must be dreaming.
4: Dreaming? This is a nightmare.
9: Who are you?
0: Timekeeper. Just a guy who probably destroyed history by bringing you here.
9: Where is here?
1: It's the future, Mr. Verne.
3: I've got to send you back.
9: No, wait. All my life, I dreamed of the future. You must let me see it.
3: It is pretty wonderful. Maybe. No, I can. No, I can. Yes, I can. No, I can. No, I can. Yes, I can. No, I can. Listen, you have a speech in 10 minutes.
9: Plenty of time.
3: But I cannot guarantee your safety. We're not covered for this, really.
9: I'll take my chances.
1: I think you better go back. With Tinselhead here at the controls, you're gonna be French toast by breakfast.
4: Listen, Blinky! I know exactly what I'm doing!
3: Now, Monsieur Verne, tell me, what would you like to see?
9: Everything.
1: Way to go, Jules!
0: Monsieur Verne, I proudly show you the modern world!
3: Then 10 minutes are left. Give me a piece of it.
7: So this is the future. It's very dark.
3: You know, I've never been able to read these timetables.
7: He does know what he's doing.
1: I wouldn't count on it.
0: You don't like that noise.
1: Oh, that's not what I think it is!
0: Oh, no.
1: What happened? Where's Jules?
4: I got him on the train. Didn't say inside. Picky. Well, I'll move you in closer.
1: Whoa! Way to go, Tin Head. You've turned Jules Verne into a hood ornament. We're showing off. I'll put Jules back on the ground now.
4: Oh, all right. Don't yell at me, please. My circuits are not all there.
1: No kidding.
0: Oh! Dad! Warning! Warning!
9: Hold it, gone. This is total madness. I want to try
1: it. I am not watching this.
0: Dad!
10: Something caught the link, Grandpa.
1: Hey, Professor.
4: What?
1: You put Jules Verne in a race car? Yeah, good thinking.
3: Maybe this wasn't such a good idea.
1: Jules, wait! That's the off-ramp!
0: Stay with him, Nana, stay with him!
1: Slow down, Julie! Slow down!
0: Check it, honey!
1: Yeah!
0: Roll on through! Now, pop a wheelie! You're in here now!
1: Hey!
0: Wrong way! Wrong way!
1: Go right, go right, go right!
0: Hey, I'm pissed off, Julie!
1: Hey, Julie! Watch the road!
0: Oh, my gosh, the pants are full. Oh, no, look up ahead! It's the Jamaican team! Oh, Jules, don't be afraid. You're coming down to the store, I mean.
3: There goes.
0: Oh, my gosh, the pants are full.
4: Oh, no, look up ahead, it's the Jamaican team.
0: Oh, Jules, don't be afraid, you're coming down to the store, I mean.
3: There goes Suzanne Somerhalder pulled by a blender fish.
7: So it is true.

0: But where's Jules?
1: Relax. I've got him right here.
2: Captain Julie!
3: Oh, Titan Bird! I'm flying!
1: Sweetheart, sit down, will you?
3: I'm flying!
1: You can't fly. If you had wings, I'd let you go.
3: I'm flying!
1: Don't make me come over there. I'll turn this helicopter right around right now.

0: is complete without a brief moment in the English countryside with someone named Trevor. Hello, Trevor! Take care! We're heading for that aqueduct. And here we are.
1: Wow!
2: This is it, Julie. The big airport. New York, New York. City of 10 million dreams. And one parking space.
3: It's fantastic.
2: I gotta tell you, Jules, I really love flying with you.
3: Nina, thank you.
4: Timekeeper, can you take me even higher?
5: Higher, Monsieur Verne?
0: Your wish is our command.
6: Ah, sister. We have an unidentified Frenchman approaching now, thank you.
3: From the Earth to the Moon. No doubt you've made the journey.
2: You wrote the book, Jules.
3: You are very kind.
6: Monsieur Van, 30 seconds to your speech.
0: Here we are, back at the exposition.
2: Great place, wrong time, you big lug nut.
7: Hey, check this out, babe.
8: Yo, yo, do the timekeeper rap. You got to see it now. Feel it. Run, BMW.
2: Sorry, guys, we're out of time.
3: Thank you, timekeeper. It was an extraordinary voyage.
9: Extraordinary for me as well, sir.
3: Nine-Eye, you are a most charming guide.
2: I'm really gonna miss you, Jules. If I ever come back, I'm definitely gonna look you up.
10: I don't believe what I'm seeing. This is impossible.
3: Improbable? Impossible, no.
10: Mr. Verne,
3: come on.
10: It's going in the air.
2: Goodbye, Jules.
0: Goodbye, Monsieur Verne.
2: Don't forget to write. You know, it's not the same without Jules.
9: I'll miss him too, Nine-Eye, but there's still one place we haven't seen. Ladies and gentlemen, now that we know my time machine operates flawlessly, who would like to travel into the future?
2: Hold it. You're putting people in this thing on purpose?
9: Chill, Blinky. I'm on a roll. Now, any volunteers?
6: Step right up. Don't be afraid. Push yourself through a massive time warp continuum.
11: Anybody?
7: Please, no Disney employees.
6: Oh, fabulous.
9: Come on down.
6: There's the pioneer spirit.
2: I hope you're insured.
9: I hope you had your eyes checked. Now.
6: Prepare for the most fantastic journey of your lives.
2: Okay, let her rip.
9: Here we go.
2: You did. We're really in the future. Once in a while, you do amaze me.
7: Actually, I surprise myself sometimes.
9: Well.

0: This is unbelievable.
1: Oh, it is pretty fabulous.
0: Look, it's Jules in HG. Hey, guys!
2: My dear Nai-Nai, good to see you again.
0: Wait a minute. How did you get here?
2: In the future, anything is possible.
0: Hey, wait for me!
3: Well, time flies, and now I'm going to go browse through the library at Alexandria. Check up on Columbus before he got to Ohio. Give Freud a piece of my mind and say, Oedipus, Oedipus.
4: Okay, show's over. Get out of here, you little numbskulls. I love you.
5: Thank you for coming today.
3: Get out!
4: Ciao. Arigato gozaimasu.

Welcome to the General Electric Carousel Theater. Now, most carousels just go round and around without getting any place. But on this one, we're really going places, and that's progress. But it's a great deal more than that. Progress is the fulfillment of man's hopes and dreams. It's motivated by his desire for a better way of life. It's measured by man's ability to harness energy for the betterment of mankind. Progress is the sound of a motor, the hum of a dynamo, the click of a switch, the heartbeat of a factory, the sound of a symphony, the roar of a rocket. And because of man's dreams, each tomorrow will find us farther than today. Progress is not measured by where we stand, but where we're going. There.

0: It's nice to have you drop in on us. Hear that, Robin? It's spring. What year? Oh, somewhere between 1880 and 1890. And believe me, things couldn't be any better than they are today. I was just reading about some fellow over in Detroit who's trying to attach a gasoline engine to a buggy. I don't know, but you can't beat a horse for dependable horsepower. And speaking about revolutionary ideas, women are demanding the right to vote. Now I'd like to show you through our home. We pride ourselves in having all the latest conveniences. Things like lightning rods on the house, and those new 50-candle-power gas lamps, guaranteed non-explosive, too. But you know, there's a dreamer named Tom Edison who's working on an idea for snap-on electric lights.
1: I'll believe that when I see it.
0: That's my wife, Sarah. We're one of 40 families in town here who have a telephone. Wonderful convenience, but we keep away from it during thunderstorms. That's old Doc Cahill's ring. In these modern times, no one asks what's new. They just cut in on the party line and listen to the gossip. Well, it's Saturday night. Should be time for the children's bath. Yeah, it's bath time, all right.
2: Saturday bath time has begun. It's once a week and lots of fun.
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2: 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It's once a week and lots of fun.
3: Phooey!
0: Where do we get our hot water? Take a look at the family friend. The latest in cast iron ranges. That reservoir holds 5 gallons of hot water. And the wife cooked Thanksgiving dinner for 18 relatives using only 3 buckets of coal. Beats cutting wood, don't it? And shaking down the ashes is very simple now, too. But for real progress, here's Mother's Wash Day Marble. 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Now she can do the wash in just 5 hours. Gives her time for recreations like, you know, canning and polishing the stove. But no one can improve on nature for drying clothes. Oh, well, the cistern was low on rainwater anyway. Wasn't too long ago we had to carry water from a well. But thanks to progress...
2: Pump that pump, there you go. Till the water starts to flow. Not too fast, not too slow. Keep it primed with H2O. Pump that pump harder, daughter. Sure beats going to the well for water.
0: That's our new air suction rug cleaner. Operates on 1 boy power.
2: 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You can do a rug in half an hour. Operates on 1 boy power. 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We're in clover. Pump that pump, son. Watch it, Rover.
0: Beats beating the carpet, doesn't it? 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

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Jane's all excited about going to something called a trolley party on one of the new horseless streetcars. She says hay rides are old-fashioned. I don't know. Sometimes I wonder what this modern generation's coming to. Quite an age we live in. Hard to imagine how life could be any easier. Some folks seem to think that the same electricity that runs a trolley on the main street down there can be brought right into our homes. But if fellas like that inventor over in Menlo Park, New Jersey, just keep on dreaming, well, one thing is certain.

0: Whew. Hottest summer we've had in years. Well, we've progressed a long way since the turn of the century. Things couldn't be any better. I guess we said the same thing back in those days, but no one suspected then that the 1920s would be the age of electricity. Why, almost overnight, Main Street became a jungle of wires. That's a lot of energy out there on its way to work, and one of those wires comes right here in our house. This hookup of connections here is my own idea. Gives Mother lots of electrical servants to help with the domestic chores. Electric sewing machine, coffee percolator, waffle iron, refrigerator, toaster, electric clock, and they all go to work at the flick of a switch. Now it's just no job at all to iron my shirts.
1: That'll be the day.
0: And speaking of progress, those high-speed electric printing presses give us faster and better news coverage. Of course, I get the newspaper right after the kids.
2: And then the cop hits Happy Hooligan with a brick. Bam! Pow!
0: Family entertainment has progressed, too. Our old Edison talking machine is put away up in the attic. We got a phonograph now. And there's a new kind of music called jazz. That's one reason why this era will be known as the Roaring Twenties. Even Grandpa has kept up with progress. He's put aside his ear trumpet for radio headphones. The old boy stayed up most of the night trying to get Chicago on our new crystal set. Now we can get the weather report, the price of hogs, and big-time entertainment from distances up to 500 miles.
3: And now, here are those two hilarious fellows, the Happiness Boys.
0: Static. Someone in the neighborhood's probably using their vacuum cleaner. You know, there's one very important thing that science can't improve on. Something called romance. Electricity is a wonderful thing. You can always turn it off.
1: Jane, is that young man still here? It's 9:30.
0: Mother broadcast the time signals at our house long before radio ever got the idea. Now I'd like you to meet Cousin Orville, who's here on a visit. Well, actually, he moved in on us. And as usual, Orville has taken over the most comfortable spot in the house. When plumbing moved indoors, that was real progress. Saves a lot of walking. Orville believes in all the comforts of home, our home. He's rigged up what he calls air conditioning. Not a bad idea at that. Some dreamer may develop something like that for offices and homes. But maybe that's hoping for too much. I sure hope Orville's reading the Help Wanted ads. Considering all the conveniences we have today, seems like progress will level off and slow down. But when we read about those wild and way-out dreamers who use strange words like television, cyclotron, nylon, and even predict there'll be airplanes that'll carry 10 people, well, I'm sure of one thing. If their dreams ever get off the drawing board...
4: There's

0: Well, here it is, autumn again. The leaves are falling and the ducks are heading south. You know, the fall of the year is a time when we usually look back on things. Well, the roaring 20s went out with one last roar, and we found ourselves in a depression. But the country picked itself up off the floor and fought back. You just can't keep progress down. Now we're in the fabulous 40s. Scientists are getting a closer look at outer space through the big eye. Someone reported seeing a flying saucer trying to get a closer look at us. These years of the 40s will be remembered as a big breakthrough in electronic energy. And thanks to something new called the Easy Payment Plan, our family can have all the latest products of progress, like our new compact laundry. It was a red letter day, believe me, when the laundry moved from the back porch into our kitchen. It hums out a big family wash and does it all by itself. Fills automatically, rinses, empties, without even touching it. My job used to be cranking the wringer, but no more of that. Electricity does it now, thank goodness. And it's a real pleasure to raid the icebox. I mean refrigerator. Mother can store more food now. And millions of housewives no longer have to hang a sign out for the Iceman. Wonder whatever happened to him. Here's real progress from the old cast iron smoke eater we thought was the last word in ranges. Now there's an overhead fan to take away cooking odors and heat. Dishwashing has gone automatic too. Nowadays the kids ask us if they can do the dishes. And that's real progress, believe me. Well, we've come a long way since Ben Franklin's kite-flying experiment. The days when a kitchen meant hours of back-breaking drudgery are gone forever. Now it's a place to relax. I spend a lot of time out here. Have to. Grandpa's taken over my den. I'm rather proud of that knotty pine wall and that footstool. Did it all with my new power tools. Grandpa's entertainment now comes from one unit, radio or records, either one. He can listen to several records without getting out of his chair to change them. Grandpa can't seem to get enough of this new music called swing. Mother has plenty of time now to take advantage of the do-it-yourself craze. Right now, she's making over my basement workshop. I've been moved out in the garage with my tools. This is going to be something called a rumpus room. That is, if she ever gets that wallpapering job done. But Mother's a genius in her own way, like using her electric food mixer for stirring paint. One thing's certain, we won't have any cakes baked around here till Mother's finished with her painting. Jane, our teenager, is keeping up to date with the boyish figure fashion of the times, but not with a crash diet. She's letting electric energy do the job. Yep, she's at it again.
1: Bounce and shimmy, quiver and shake. Forget your diet, just oscillate. With a slender figure, you will rage. Just flick a switch and vibrate. Eat all you want, don't skip dinner. Electric energy can make you thinner.
0: Seems like these are the best years of our lives. We have more leisure time and more ways to enjoy it. Mother and I can spend more time together without having our two youngsters underfoot and constantly asking, what'll we do now? Progress has taken the kids off of her hands with an electronic babysitter. Television's kind of primitive now, but in a few years there'll be bigger screens and better visibility, maybe even color. But one thing will never change. There'll always be the good guys shooting it out with the bad guys. We've never had it so good. Or does that sound like an echo from the past? But the harnessing of productive energy has made the American way of life a great success story. And so long as we have men of vision dreaming of the future, well, we can look forward to a brighter world.

0: Merry Christmas. I was just taking inventory of the frantic neckties Father always gets. There's something that never seemed to change over the years. You know, Christmas is the time when we think of old friends and other years. And as I look back on other Christmases, I recall how frantic the days of preparation were. Seems like our whole family worked overtime getting the house clean, preparing extra food, rushing around for last-minute shopping. When Christmas Day arrived, we were just too exhausted to enjoy it. But today, thanks to the gifts of progress, we have more time to enjoy our all-electric home, our friends, and ourselves. No matter how many friends drop in, we're ready in spades. Mostly because of what Mother calls her carefree kitchen. Quite a change from the dark, drab, cluttered kitchens of yesterday. Now we have recessed lighting, beautiful color combinations, and everything is done with electricity. Right now there's a turkey in one of the ovens, three pies in another, and no one has to log any kitchen time watching them. Just push some buttons, set some timers, walk away and relax. And if those pies happen to bubble over, who cares? This new range has a self-cleaning oven. It's my Christmas gift to Mom. We've got our own supermarket and the latest electric freezer. We shop for food only once a week. But there's one thing progress can't replace in the kitchen, and that's Mother's cooking ability. Thank goodness, she's indispensable. Mother, when'll dinner be ready?
1: Just as soon as we hear from the kitchen. The new range will give us our cue to come and get it.
0: See what I mean? Wasn't too many Christmases ago when I'd have been chased out of the kitchen for asking that question. Thanks to progress, the hectic holidays are now happy holidays for Mother. Incidentally, Cousin Orville dropped in unexpectedly for the holidays. He just pressed our electronic butler at the front door and announced himself with, "Well, folks, I'm here." Oh, well, it's Christmas. Being a gentleman of leisure, Orville spends lots of time in our new bathroom getting spruced up for each group of guests.
2: Oh, the world ought to be a-living.
0: When Orville steps out of the shower, he'll be kept warm by baseboard electric heating or by turning on the infrared ceiling lamp. He'll shave with an electric razor in daylight from an aluminous ceiling. And if I know Orville, he'll brush his teeth with my new electric toothbrush. Today, we don't care what the weatherman predicts. We have weather control in every room. During these cold winter gray days, we've got the sun in our ceiling. It's radiant heating with electricity. And remember the days of the electric fan and the tub of ice? Well, thanks to progress, we have year-round springtime with a touch of our finger. It shifts automatically from heating to cooling as the outside weather suggests. And our small fry never had it so good. Progress has given them things to do that are not only loads of fun, but prepare them for the future. We gave Junior an electronic computer kit for Christmas. He's having a ball assembling it and learning something at the same time. Here's an example of progress that'll pay dividends later. Developing interests and aptitudes in today's youngsters who'll be the builders of tomorrow. This is our new family entertainment center. Radio, television, and hi-fi record player. And with stereophonic quality, it's like having Carnegie Hall piped right into our home. Television is recessed in the wall with a picture area. Well, it's almost as big as motion picture screens were a few years ago. Let's turn it on by remote control and see what's on.
3: Friends, does nasal drip, drip, drip keep you awake like a leaky faucet? Well, thanks to prognostic progress.
0: This remote TV control is a lot faster on the draw than a man's arm reaching for the dial. You know, life can be beautiful with coloramic lamp bulbs. Any mood we wish with just the flick of a switch. Dawn pink, sky blue, sun gold, and spring green. Just by changing bulbs, we can create new color schemes in rugs, fabrics, furniture, and walls. Now let's have some mood music to fit the color scheme. What a of difference from the old days of scratchy talking machines and flickering gas lamps. And now let's really open up and take a look into our garden. Janie and her boyfriend are out there exchanging gifts. Oops. Same picture several years later.
1: Dad, for goodness sake, let them have some privacy. It's the mistletoe season.
0: Santa's gift to our family this year is a tape recorder. Here's a recording of our voices to commemorate the occasion.

You've probably been wondering what happened to Grandma and Grandpa. Well, they're no longer with us. They're living it up in a community for senior citizens, a place called Utopia Unlimited. Grandpa's in the 80s now. His golf score, that is. They've got everything for a rosy future. Social Security, credit cards, and Grandma's collection of trading stamps. Oh, they haven't retired. They're starting all over again. We've come a full cycle since the old days, and it's difficult to imagine that our way of life can improve. But this is only the beginning. There's a new springtime of progress awaiting us. So spring up out of your seats and head for the future.

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Welcome one and all to the Royal Coronation Ceremony! Presenting the gallant Sir Elias and his maiden fair, Lady Lillian!

0: It's nice to meet you. And this is my assistant and good right arm, Figment.
1: I understand you're in charge of some very creative things. I would think that would be terribly interesting.
0: Right you are, for right in there, imagination's everywhere. The visions once inside your head exist inside that place instead. Imagination is my game, the sparks of which ignite the flame of your own creativity. And that's real great for you and me.

0: Ladies and gentlemen, good morning and welcome to WED. Very pleased that you could be with us here this morning. We're going to have a briefing here, which we will then go out and tour the models and see some of the sets for some of the new attractions planned for Disneyland. I'd now like you to meet our boss, Walt Disney.
1: No pointers?
2: Seems you lost without a pointer. You know. Keep tigers back, too, with this thing. You know.
1: It's an extension of the arm. That's what the animal thinks, you see. That's why he hits the end of it, you know. Well, most of them, I think, you're familiar with Disneyland's past. Well, now we're going into the future with Disneyland. And the statisticians have come up with certain figures, and they said, Walt, you've got to enlarge the joint. As the Southern California grow, so will have to grow Disneyland. So, for the last year and a half, you've probably seen a big hole here. That's part of the enlargement thing, but and it's going to be a beautiful New Orleans area, and one of the main ride and attraction will be a boat ride where we take you back into the days of the Pirates of the Caribbean. In order to do that, you get in this boat, and we have to take you down waterfalls and get you down below into this big, huge acre and a half building where you actually go to an old Caribbean town that the pirates are looting, burning, and the pirates are getting a little drunk, firing all over the place, dismissing the people in the boats. It'd be quite an exciting thing. And they're enemies. They're all what we call audio animatronic figures, the same as Abe Lincoln. Now we got them down the big hole here. Public don't know where they're in the Caribbean, as far as they know. But actually, they're outside the park and in this big hole. Well, we got to get them back up, so we have to. We bring them up a waterfall. Ever been up a waterfall? Come up a waterfall. It's quite an experience.
3: We do have some working models set up that we want to take you on a tour of WED. We have one full-size scene set up in the Pirates of the Caribbean ride.
4: Might explain why we do this. In this sort of a business, you're working in three dimensions. And we build three-dimensional models at various scales as we go along. To start out with, we'll build a very small-scale model to begin to get the feeling of the area. Then, as we get further along, we build a larger-scale model. And then, for some of these things, we build a full-scale mock-up. Now, we don't put all the final details and things, but we work it out here. So when we get down to install down there, I mean, we've got it all planned and things, and we don't have to be ripping out, or our installation of all the electrical work and things is all taken care of. So we found, and this is the way they do now. I know I was visiting Wernher von Braun. He builds full-scale cardboard mock-ups of his rockets to go up to the moon. So I'm right in line with the modern techniques of the space age. So we're building full-scale mock-ups here. We can work a lot of bugs out before we ever get down to installing them. You'll see one-inch scale of the whole pirate ride if you want to go through it. And then you'll see the full scale. This plant is the only plant of its kind in the world. We're very proud of it. I mean, you won't find another plant like this in the world. It's researched for what you might call nonsense, fantasy, and all that kind of stuff, you know.

0: Make a wish. You're about to enter a world of dreams come true. Where elephants fly, teacups dance, and lifelong friends are made every day. The Magic Kingdom. Welcome to a world of fantasy with seven magical lands of timeless fun. 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

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As Lord Dizzy said on opening day in October 1971, may Walt Disney World bring joy and inspiration and new knowledge to all who come to this happy place, a magic kingdom where the young and young at heart of all ages can laugh, play, and learn together. 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

0: Now, as you can imagine, safety is a big concern of ours, so we're going to insist that you buckle up your safety belt securely.
1: You'll be glad you did.
2: Try to imagine, just for a moment, that somewhere in the endless reaches of the universe, on the outer edge of a galaxy of 100,000 million suns, deep within a cluster of slowly forming planets, a small sphere of just the right size lies just the right distance from its mother star, cooling in the coldness of space. Try to imagine. Now that sphere's creation continues as countless volcanoes spew clouds of gas and steam into the sky from melted mineral formations. And then that cloud-covered planet waits. And waits. And waits. Until finally those clouds of gas and steam condense and rain upon that planet.

and they rain and rain and rain. The deluge.

a deluge of such magnitude that the world's greatest waterfalls, flowing together for more than a million years, would only just begin to approach its results. For when it finally stopped,

0: the seas had been born. Seas that would make this planet unlike any other within the realm of our knowledge. For it was there, sheltered from cosmic radiation, that the means to support life on Earth was able to emerge. Tiny single-celled plants, phytoplankton, that capture the energy of the sun and convert it into that most basic of life-sustaining elements, oxygen, creating more than half the Earth's supply. But more than that, those same seas interact with that same solar energy and the Earth's rotation to serve as the engine that drives all the world's weather. Yet these phenomena occur in only the first few hundred feet of seas that average greater than 2 miles in depth. And it is there, in those depths, in an endless night, darker than the darkest night on land, that we are just now beginning to explore an amazing world. There, amid raging underwater storms and fiery underwater volcanoes, mountain ranges that dwarf the Himalayas and gorges 4 times deeper than the Grand Canyon, there, 2 miles deep in that darkness, an amazing world. A world where the cold sea pours deep into the mountain's warm core through immense cracks in its surface, and then rises back to the ocean floor as a superheated mineral-laden fluid, emitting what to us would be lethal concentrations of poisonous chemicals. Yet, incredibly, around these strange vents, exotic life forms flourish. Life forms that have astonished biologists by finding the means for their survival not in photosynthesis and the sun, but in the chemicals of the Earth itself. Chemosynthesis, an ecosystem like none other on Earth, until now scientifically inconceivable, yet there, nevertheless, deep beneath the sea, waiting for our discovery. Waiting in a world where we've spent less time than on the surface of the moon. A world we've only just begun to explore with tools we've only just begun to imagine. Tools with which we'll go where no one has gone before. Searching these seas for the knowledge they conceal and the resources they hold. For answers to our past and keys to our future. What kind of future will it be? Try to imagine, just for a moment, a future of amazing technological creativity. A future of incredible adventure and discovery. A future of remarkable awareness and understanding. Try to imagine. For we welcome you now to take the first steps into that future. We welcome you to the living seas. We welcome you to Seabase Alpha.
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13: 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It was just marvelous.
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2: Mr. Snape!
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0: 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Man the lifeboats!
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0: 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One day, Simba, the sun will set on my time here and will rise with you as the new king.
1: And this will all be mine?
0: Everything.
1: Dad, you always will get it right.
0: Simba, let me tell you something that my father told me. Look at the stars. The great kings of the past look down on us from those stars.
1: Really?
0: Yes. So whenever you feel alone, just remember that those kings will always be there to guide you. And so will I.

0: Just look at you two, little seeds of romance blossoming in the savannah. One day you two are going to be married.
1: Eok, I can't marry her. She's my friend. It'd be too weird.
0: Oh, sorry to bust your bubble, but it's a tradition going back generations.
1: Well, I'm getting better on the first thing to go.

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0: But Scar wouldn't give up so easily, so he entered

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1: Yeah, I'll be prepared. We'll be prepared. For what?
0: For the death of the king.
1: Is he sick?
2: No, fool. We're gonna kill him. Simba, too.
1: Great idea! Who needs a king? No king, no king!
0: Idiots! There will be a king!

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1: Hey, Uncle Scar. Will I like the surprise?
0: Simba, it's to die for. Ooh, and just between us, you might want to work on that little roar of yours.
1: Little roar.

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0: So Simba ran far away to escape his guilty past. But like I always say, you can run, but you cannot hide from yourself.
1: Alrighty, what do we got here?
2: Jeez, it's a lion! Run, Pumbaa, move!
3: He's so cute and all alone!
2: Can we keep him? Lions eat guys like us!
3: But he's so little!
1: Who's the brains in this outfit? My point exactly. You know, having a lion around might not be such a bad idea. You okay, kid?
4: I guess so.
1: Hey, where you going?
4: Nowhere.
5: He looks blue.
3: I say brownish gold.
1: No. I mean he's depressed.
3: Yeah, what's he?
1: Nothing. He's at the top of the food chain. The food chain!
5: So, where you from?
3: Anything we can do?
4: Not unless you can change the past.
1: Look, kid, bad things happen, and you can't do anything about it, right?
4: Right.
1: Wrong. When the world turns its back on you, you turn your back on the world. Repeat after me.

0: have to eat like us. 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
1: Ew, what's that?
0: A grub. What's it look like?
1: Ew, gross.
0: Tastes like chicken.
2: Slimy and satisfying. You'll learn tomorrow. I'm telling you, Tim, this is a great life. No rules, no responsibilities. 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
1: 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You're Mufasa's boy.
0: You know my father?
1: Correction, I know your father.
2: He's alive, and I'll show him to you.
0: That's not my father. It's just my reflection.
2: No.
1: You see, he lives in you.
3: Simba.
0: Father?
3: Simba, you have forgotten me.
0: No. How could I?
3: You have forgotten who you are, and so forgotten me. Look inside yourself, Simba. You are more than what you have become. You must take your place in the circle of life.
0: How can I go back? I'm not who I used to be.
3: Remember who you are. You are my son and the one true king.

0: Simba returned home, only to find the kingdom in ruins. And when he reached the border, he saw how bad things had gotten. Under Scar's tyranny, the circle of life was thrown completely out of balance.
1: And here's my little secret. I killed Mufasa.

Ladies and gentlemen, boys and girls, please gather your belongings and exit the doors to your right. Once again, thank you for joining.

0: an idea new among men. This was the American dream, the prayer for the future. But that golden goal was not to be had without cost. The American way was not gained in a day. It was born in adversity, forged out of conflict, perfected and proven only after long experience and trial. Our nation's greatest crisis occurred when Abraham Lincoln was our president and our protector. For Abraham Lincoln gave all to save the Union.
1: My countrymen, if you have been taught doctrines conflicting with those great landmarks of the Declaration of Independence, if you have listened to suggestions which would take away its grandeur, if you are inclined to believe that all men are not created equal, let me entreat you to come back. Come back to the truths that are in the Declaration of Independence. Do not destroy the immortal emblem of humanity. If that declaration is not the truth, let us get the statute book in which we find it and tear it out. But let us stick to it then. Let us stand firmly by it.
0: Abraham Lincoln became president faced with the terrible threat of civil war, a thing he dreaded. Yet a calamity he was prepared to meet if he must.
1: Without union, the Constitution is only a piece of paper. I know there is a God, and that he hates injustice and slavery. I see the storm coming. I know his hand is in it. If he has a place, work for me, and I think he has, I believe I'm ready. I am nothing, but truth is everything, and with God's help, I shall not fail.
0: April 12, 1861, Fort Sumter. The cannon spoke for war. Civil war. Violent. Devastating. Now had come the reckoning. The supreme test that would decide whether a republic founded on liberty could survive the terrible strife of men's passions.

Fondly do we hope, fervently do we pray, that this mighty scourge of war may speedily pass away. With malice toward none, with charity for all, with firmness in the right, as God gives us to see the right, let us strive on to finish the work we are in. To care for him who shall have borne the battle, and for his widow, and his orphan. To do all which may achieve and cherish a just and lasting peace among ourselves and with all nations.

Abraham Lincoln, man of the people, man for the ages. His spirit is with us still, for he is one with us, and we are one with him. We pay tribute here not to a man who lived a century ago, but to an individual who lives today in the hearts of all freedom-loving people. His prophetic words are as valid for our time as they were for his. And now, the skills of the sculptor and the talents of the artist will let us relive great moments with Mr. Lincoln.

world has never had a good definition of the word liberty. The American people just now are much in want of one. We all declare for liberty. But in using the same word, we do not all mean the same thing. What constitutes the bulwark of our liberty and independence? It is not our frowning battlements, our bristling seacoasts. These are not our reliance against tyranny. Our reliance is in the love of liberty, which God has planted in our bosom. Our defense is in the preservation of the spirit which prizes liberty as the heritage of all men, in all lands, everywhere. Destroy this spirit, and you have planted the seeds of despotism around your own door. At what point shall we expect the approach of day? By what means shall we fortify against it? Shall we expect some transatlantic military giant to step the ocean and crush us in a blow? Never. All the armies of Europe, Asia, and Africa combined could not by force take a drink from the Ohio or make a track on the Blue Ridge in a trial of 1,000 years. At what point, then, is the approach of danger to be expected? I answer that if it ever reaches, it must spring from amongst us. It cannot come from abroad. If destruction be our lot, we ourselves must be the author and finisher. As a nation of free men, we must live through all time, or die by suicide. Neither let us be slandered from our duty by false accusations against us, or frightened from it by menaces of destruction to the government, nor of dungeons to ourselves. Let us have faith that right makes right. And in that faith, let us to the end dare to do our duty as we understand it.

0: Hey, did you know that you don't have to wait in line to ride some of your favorite attractions?
1: Woohoo!
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0: 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It is not the same unless you're here.
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0: 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They're all successful, and they all have good personalities, and they all... Well, I have a wonderful family, and I'm proud of every one of them. They're all successful, and they all have good personalities, and they all have love for one another.
1: That's the awe.

0: 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You know, it's time for you to put on your 3D glasses, please. It's called a body for sensitive, hasty, smell of a sensitive.
1: Hey, look, Marcus, you're a big one.

0: Thief, a new film process which we're about to demonstrate. Now, working the projector is an old friend of ours, the Swedish Chef. Chef, everything okay? Exactly. And our demonstration includes a little song from Mr. Bean. It's a huge, show-stopping, major song from Miss Piggy.
1: Doesn't you like it?
0: Good. And we've also got a big musical finale from Sam Eagle. Sam, what's it about?
2: It's called A Salute to All Nations, but mostly America.
0: Great. So it's going to be a swell demonstration, and at no time will we be stooping to any cheap 3D tricks.
3: Did you say cheap 3D tricks?
4: Simple

0: seems to have been temporarily sucked up. But, now what is that?
1: Hey, come here. It's my new remote control, Banana Green Pie. Huh? Huh?
0: Yeah.
1: Hey, hey, hey, come here. Watch this.
0: What?
1: You're right. Need more sugar.
2: And now, ladies and gentlemen, for the first musical portion of our demonstration, we have Miss Piggy in a wonderful 3D number.
0: That's you, penguins.
3: Birds beneath the sycamore tree, every minute to breathe.

0: people like anything? I mean, since he's going out, he could forever? Bean? Bean? Oh, Kermit! Kermit!
1: Hey, Raider! That's him! Raider, fast!
0: What is it?
1: Bean Bunny ran away!
2: Oh, no!
1: Yeah, Kurt! Witness!
2: Hey, we gotta find him!
0: We know! Oh. Everybody spread out and look for Bean!
1: Right, I'll go to bed!
0: Wait a minute! You know what? We'll continue the show in just a moment.
1: Bean?
0: In the meantime, if you see a rabbit, holler!
1: Bean!
0: Bean? Oh, Bean!
3: Bean?
0: Bean? Oh, Bean!
4: Ladies and gentlemen, the Muppets proudly present the final demonstration of Muppet Vision 3D!

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1: Take a deep breath, close your eyes, and plunge into three different worlds of wonder at Disney's water parks. 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

0: Good day to you folks. Welcome to America's most progressive little town, Middleburg, USA. We're so up to date, there's even a suffragist movement on Main Street. Women are demanding the right to vote. And speaking about new ideas, I'd like to show you through our home. We Peabodys pride ourselves on having all the latest conveniences, like our new gas lamp that gives a light as brilliant as 50 candles. Guaranteed non-explosive, too, and that's progress. Let's see, it's Saturday night. Should be time for the children's bath.
1: The Saturday bath is for everyone. It's once a week and it's lots of fun. Ouch!
0: That's my wife, Sarah, and the children. Can't blame Billy for screaming. It's hard getting used to a bath every week. Here's why we can bathe so often nowadays. Our new coal-burning stove has the revolutionary side reservoir. Stores 5 gallons of hot water. Why, Susie and Johnny can hardly wait for their hot bath. We bought Grandpa a talking machine for his birthday. Imagine the old boy living to be 60. He's a little hard of hearing, though. Hey, Grandpa! You can see why the talking machine is called the greatest entertainer in the world. Even the Waldorf Astoria has one to entertain its guests at luncheon. Come on, Grandpa. Turn it off before all the neighbors come over again tonight. These are Mrs. Peabody's wash day wonders. Now she can do the wash in just 5 hours and still have time for recreation. You know, like canning and making soap. There's nothing like fresh air for drying clothes. That's the new air suction dust killer vacuum cleaner. Sucks up all the germs around the house. Seems like it was just yesterday we tramped through rain and snow to the well out back for water. Now it's right here in the kitchen. Amazing what modern science can do. Well, I think you've met everybody in the Peabody family. Oh, I almost forgot. Cut. Oh, I almost forgot about Jane, our teenager. But we hardly ever see her anyway. She's all excited about a new fad. Something called trolley parties on the new horseless streetcar in town. Sometimes I wonder what this younger generation is coming to. Yes, it's quite an age we live in. Hard to imagine how life could be any easier.

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From now on, you won't have to be afraid of

0: welcome to our motion picture tribute to Walt Disney. As a reminder, there is no videotaping or photography allowed here inside the theater, and as a courtesy to those around you, make sure to turn off all cell phones and pagers. At this time, ladies and gentlemen, the Walt Disney Company and Hallmark proudly celebrate One Man's Dream.
1: Hello, I'm Michael Eisner. They say that Hollywood is a town built on dreams, and one of its greatest dreamers was Walt Disney. Walt believed that any height could be scaled if you knew the secret of making dreams come true. He certainly knew that secret. He touched the hearts of millions of people around the world. The story of Walt's life is truly an amazing one, and no one can tell it better than Walt himself.
2: My dad worked as a carpenter in the World's Fair buildings. He eventually ended up in Chicago as a contractor, and he was doing that when I was born. December 5th, 1901. But my dad made some money as a contractor, and he wanted to get back to the farm. And he finally ended up buying this farm in Marceline, Missouri. And it was a beautiful farm, but it was not the kind of farm to make a living on. Things got pretty tough on the farm, and my dad had a sickness. So my dad sold the farm, took the money, and went to Kansas City. My dad bought this Kansas City Star route. And they gave me a route. I was about 9 or 10 when I started that. In winter, we'd go out at 3:30 in the morning right after a blizzard, or in a blizzard, or in pouring rain. It didn't matter. I did that for 6 years. It was tough.
1: It seems like everywhere Walt's father turned, he found failure. And the constant struggle took its toll on the family. One by one, the children began to leave home. Then one day, Walt woke up to find his best friend, his brother Roy, had gone as well.
2: My brother had joined the Navy, so I wanted to join him. Well, I was still a year too young. I was 16. Finally, this kid came in to me very excited. He said, "There's something just for me here that you and I can get in." I said, "What is it?" He says, "An ambulance unit." I was in Paris, 3rd of September, when Pershing pulled out. Paris, which had been this exciting thing with all these soldiers and things, suddenly there wasn't a soldier to be seen. And I suddenly became very lonesome. So then I went in and put a request in to be discharged. So I hit Chicago. That's where my parents were living. And I said, "Dad, I want to be an artist." And my dad, He just couldn't buy that. So I pulled stakes and moved to Kansas City. Roy was in Kansas City working in a bank. One of the fellows working with Roy said, "Say, I have a couple of friends that have an art shop." So I went up with these samples, and there were all these corny things I'd done in France. Well, by gosh, they hired me. I mean, right on the spot. So I took the camera home, and then I started experimenting on my own there. But then I went into this Kansas City film ad company. So that was where I got started in the animation business. So I was thinking if I had something with a novel twist, I might crack the market. But I still couldn't get anywhere with it. I'd failed. I learned a lot out of that. And I think it's important to have a good hard failure when you're young. I packed all my worldly goods in a cardboard suitcase. I went to Hollywood. Arriving there with just $40 in my pocket from my Kansas City ventures. Now, my brother Roy was already in Los Angeles. Both of us were unemployed. We solved the problem by going into business for ourselves. We established the first animated cartoon studio in Hollywood.
1: Walt's dream was finally coming true. He had his first commercial success, Oswald the Lucky Rabbit. And Walt himself was lucky enough to marry the girl of his dreams, Lillian, a pretty ink and paint girl who worked at his studio. But then he was dealt a tough blow. On a trip to New York City, he learned that through a contract loophole, he had lost ownership of Oswald. To make matters worse, the distributor had maliciously signed away all of Walt's artists. Devastated, he headed back home to California. But something happened along the way that would change his world forever.
2: Mickey Mouse came into our life. He popped out of my mind onto a drawing pad on a train ride from Manhattan to Hollywood at a time when the business fortunes of my brother Roy and myself were at lowest ebb and disaster seemed right around the corner. His first actual screen appearance was at the Old Colony Theater in New York in Steamboat Willie. He was the first cartoon character to stress personality, and I thought of him from the first as a distinct individual. I did the voice.
3: Hang on, pal. Here we go.
2: Mickey was simply a little personality assigned to the purposes of laughter. Mickey fitted the need exactly. He brought in the money which saved the day. He enabled us to explore our medium, and he paved the way for our more elaborate screen ventures.
4: By nature, I'm an experimenter, so I had another idea which was plaguing my brain. It was the Silly Symphonies. It was a series without a central character.
2: Every one of them was a new type of subject to give us something to reach out of and accomplish something different. Then we started distributing both Mickey Mouse and the Silly Symphonies. It was Nip and Tuck getting them out.
1: Walt began to push himself and his artists. He worked day and night, and when he wasn't working, he was worrying about the future. Then the inevitable happened. In 1931, he suffered what he called a heck of a breakdown. So he took Lillian on the first vacation they had ever had. By the time he got back, he was a new man and ready to get back to work.

0: you saw the handwriting on the wall there, because a short subject is just a filler on any program. Now, if I could crack the feature field, then I could do things. I had done a little story research on different fairy tales I might do, and Snow White was one of them. I thought it was a perfect story. I had the heavy.
1: It's a magic wishing apple. Now, make a wish.
0: I had the prince, then the girl, the romance. I had the sympathetic dwarfs and things. We started Snow White sometime late 35, and it was around 2 years in the making. We had the family fortune, we had everything wrapped up in Snow White. In fact, the banker, I think, was losing more sleep than I was. We had a big premiere, the Carthay Circle Theater, big, grand Hollywood premiere. All of Hollywood brass turned out for a cartoon.
2: The daddy of Snow White and the Seven Dwarfs is going to be presented this beautiful statue. Isn't it bright and shiny?
3: Oh, it's beautiful.
2: Aren't you proud of it, Mr. Disney?
3: Well, I'm so proud, I think I'll bust.
0: With the profits of Snow White, I built a studio. Years later, I was almost broke. But I had all these pictures and words.
4: Pinocchio?
5: You can see, there are no strings on me.
4: Bambi. Fantasia.
0: Well, that was when war came. The whole world was collapsing then. So many of my boys went to the service. So I just practically stopped my feature production. That's all I could do. But after the war, there was quite a problem picking up the pieces. I knew that the diversifying of the business would be the salvation of it. So I tried various things. I wanted to go beyond the cartoon. And I thought if I could get into the live end, that there's things I could do.
6: Stand by, engines.
2: Come on, Yara, boy, get him!
7: Not bad, eh, Charlie? Let's open her up and see what you really do.
0: I wanted enough different types of things that I could say I could fall on my nose. One of these pictures, but I had another one right behind it that would hit.
8: After a long concentration on live action and cartoon films, we decided to try something that would employ about every trick we had learned in the making of films.
2: Take a look!
8: We would combine cartoon, live action, in an enormous fantasy, Mary Poppins. As the original Mary Poppins budget of $5 million continued to grow, I never saw a sad face around the studio. Even my brother Roy was happy. This made me nervous. And the horrible thought struck me. Suppose the staff had finally conceded that I knew what I was doing.
9: Once again, Walt Disney reinvented family entertainment, creating many of the classics we still enjoy today. But even then, he wasn't finished. He had a bigger dream in mind.
10: Well, it came about when my daughters were very young, and Saturday was always Daddy's day with the two daughters. So we'd start out and try to go someplace with, you know, different things, and I would take them to the merry-go-round, and I took them different places, and as I'd sit there while they rode the merry-go-round, did all these things, I felt that there should be something built, some kind of an amusement enterprise built where that the parents and the children could have fun together. So that's how Disneyland started.
8: Takes a lot of money to make these dreams come true. And we had everything mortgaged, including my family.
10: I started with many ideas, threw them away, started all over again. And eventually it evolved into what you see today as Disneyland. But it all started from a daddy with two daughters wondering where he could take them, where he could have a little fun with them, too.
0: park means a lot to me in that something will never be finished, something that I can keep developing and adding to. Not only can I add things, but even the trees will keep growing. The thing will get more beautiful every year. And I knew that if I did anything like the park, I had to have some kind of a medium like television to let the people know about it.

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1: Today, I want to share with you some of our ideas for Disney World. Here in Florida, we have something special we never enjoyed at Disneyland, a blessing of size. There's enough land here to hold all the ideas and plans we can possibly imagine. Everything in this room may change time and time again as we move ahead. But the basic philosophy of what we're planning for Disney World is going to remain very much as it is right now. We know what our goals are. We know what we hope to accomplish. And believe me, it's the most exciting and challenging assignment we've ever tackled at Walt Disney Productions.
2: Well, after 40 some odd years in the business, my greatest reward, I think, is that I'd have the public appreciate and accept what I've done all these years. That is a great reward.
3: And I think by this time, my staff, my group of executives are convinced that Walt is right, that quality will out. And I think that'll hang on after Disney.
4: Walt Disney once said, "I hope that we never lose sight of one thing, that it was all started by a mouse." But for the Walt Disney Company, we know it was all really started by a man with a dream and a mouse.

this time, after you gather all your belongings, if you would exit

0: it sounds pretty good. In fact, that's just the right spirit. Our songwriters, Dick and Bob Sherman of the Walt Disney Studio. The Sherman brothers have written many of the wonderful songs for our motion pictures and television shows, and I think this song, written especially for you, captures the spirit of the General Electric Pavilion at the New York World's Fair. Thanks, boys.
1: Thanks, Walt.
0: Say goodbye to the folks.
1: Bye-bye.
2: There's a great big, beautiful tomorrow.
0: As I said, that's the spirit. Well, a beautiful tomorrow, just a dream away. That says we're going places. There's progress ahead. And that's just the mood we want for the whole pavilion. Here, for example, is a scale model of the General Electric Carousel Theater, a theater in which the audience itself moves in their seats around the stages. The actors, well, they're not real people, but they are a talented and interesting cast. We call them audio animatronic figures, and they talk and act like human beings. The Carousel Theater will present a warm and entertaining portrayal of how life has changed through electrical energy. The same kind of exciting and unique entertainment is what we're planning for every area of the General Electric Pavilion. So, see you at the fair, and remember,

0: 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Por favor, manténganse alejado de las puertas.
1: To those guests who've just joined us, welcome. 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

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Thank you. 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This is Disney's Grand Floridian Resort and Spa. 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Ladies and gentlemen, please gather your personal belongings and watch your head and step as you exit. Please assist small children by the hand. If there are guests waiting to board your car, please move across to make room for everyone. For those of you standing, please hold on to the handrails and stay clear of the doors. They will be closing in a moment. Thank you. Ladies and gentlemen, please continue to move across your car to make room for everyone and kindly offer available seating to those needing special assistance. If you're standing, please hold on to the handrails and stay clear of the doors. The monorail will depart momentarily. Thank you.

0: 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Por favor, manténganse alejado de las puertas.
1: To those guests who've just joined us, welcome. Our next stop is the Magic Kingdom. For those of you standing, please hold on to the handrails throughout our journey and stay clear of the doors. 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Ladies and gentlemen, we are approaching our station at the entrance to Main Street, USA, gateway to the seven themed lands of the Magic Kingdom. Smoking is not permitted at the Magic Kingdom except in designated areas. Please consult your guide map or ask a cast member for the location of designated smoking areas. If you are exiting, please hold on to the handrails and stay clear of the doors until the monorail stops completely and the doors open. For those of you remaining on board, our next stop will be Disney's Contemporary Resort, with continuing service to the Transportation and Ticket Center and Disney's Polynesian Resort. If you are traveling to any other Walt Disney World Resort hotel, buses and watercraft depart from this station. If you are traveling to Epcot, please remain on board. You'll need to change trains just two stops away at the Transportation and Ticket Center. Ladies and gentlemen, on behalf of the cast of the Walt Disney World Resort, we'd like to welcome you to the Magic Kingdom. Ladies and gentlemen, please watch your head and step as you exit, and please assist small children by the hand. If there are guests waiting to board your car, please move across to make room for everyone.

0: 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Por favor, manténganse alejado de las puertas.
1: To our new passengers, we welcome you aboard our highway in the sky and hope you've enjoyed the Magic Kingdom. During our travels, please hold on to the handrails and stay clear of the doors. For the comfort of others, no smoking, please. Thank you. We are traveling to Disney's Contemporary Resort. Coming up on the left-hand side of our forward motion is Disney's Racquet Club, one of three clay court facilities including Disney's Grand Floridian Resort and Spa and Disney's Wide World of Sports. We are approaching Disney's Contemporary Resort, where on the Grand Canyon Concourse you can start your day with Chef Mickey's character breakfast. For a panoramic view of Walt Disney World, the California Grill, located on the 15th floor, offers an exquisite array of fine dining experiences, with each meal prepared on stage as a specialty of the house. Ladies and gentlemen, we're approaching the Grand Canyon Concourse Station. For those of you standing, please hold on to the handrails and stay clear of the doors until the monorail stops completely and the doors open. 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Please assist small children by the hand. 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

This is Disney's Contemporary Resort. If you are exiting, please watch your head and step. 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If there are guests waiting to board your car, please move across to make room for everyone. Please offer available seating to those needing special assistance. If you're standing, please hold on to the handrails and stay clear of the doors. They will be closing in a moment. Thank you. Ladies and gentlemen, as you board, please continue moving across your car to make room for everyone. Please offer available seating to those needing special assistance. If you're standing, please hold on to the handrails and stay clear of the doors. The monorail will depart momentarily. Thank you.

0: 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Por favor, manténganse alejado de las puertas.
1: If you've just joined us, welcome aboard. We are traveling to the Transportation and Ticket Center. 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Thank you. Our next stop will be the Transportation and Ticket Center, which includes Magic Kingdom car and bus parking. To the right is the Disney-created Seven Seas Lagoon. 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Ladies and gentlemen, we're approaching the Transportation and Ticket Center, which includes Magic Kingdom car and bus parking. If you're traveling to Epcot, please exit here and follow the overhead directional signs. Separate bus transportation is provided to Disney's Animal Kingdom, the Disney MGM Studios, Disney's Fort Wilderness Resort and Campground, and Disney's Wilderness Lodge. 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
2: 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We are traveling to Epcot. 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Its 300 acres are divided into two worlds, Future World and World Showcase. 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On the banks of the 40-acre World Showcase Lagoon are Mexico, Norway, China, Germany, Italy, the American Adventure, Japan, Morocco, France, the United Kingdom, and Canada. 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Beyond the trees ahead and to the right-hand side of our forward motion is Spaceship Earth. 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Coming up behind Spaceship Earth is Innoventions. 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Coming into view is World Showcase. 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Inside, you can find the 3D adventure, Honey, I Shrunk the Audience. 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This year, Epcot is celebrating the 25th anniversary of the Walt Disney World Resort, and we've invited the whole world to join in the fun. To all our returning guests of honor, we thank you for coming back to share the magic with us during this momentous 25th anniversary celebration. Also, welcome to all our first-time guests. You've picked a great year to be here. Ladies and gentlemen, this is the Epcot Monorail Station. Please hold on to the handrails and stay clear of the doors until the monorail stops completely and the doors open. On behalf of the cast of the Walt Disney World Resort, we'd like to welcome you to Epcot.

0: 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For those of you standing, please hold on to the handrails and stay clear of the doors.
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0: 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Thank you. 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Thank you. As we turn south, you can catch a glimpse of the spires of Space Mountain and the Magic Kingdom. Nearby is Disney's A-framed contemporary resort. You may also see Disney's Wilderness Lodge, which captures the spirit of the National Park Service lodges built during the early part of the century. We are traveling to Epcot. 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Its 300 acres are divided into two worlds, Future World and World Showcase. Future World offers fascinating explorations into realms of energy, transportation, and imagination. You'll also find adventures in communications, sea exploration, food production, and other vital topics. World Showcase is a community of nations, highlighting the accomplishments and cultures of people around the world. On the banks of the 40-acre World Showcase Lagoon are Mexico, Norway, China, Germany, Italy, the American Adventure, Japan, Morocco.

0: Welcome to your Walt Disney World dream vacation. You know, there's a lot to do here, so you're thinking, what to do first? How about watch this show and see how to make the most of all the Walt Disney World fun? So stay tuned and keep watching for me. I've got some tips to make every day of your vacation a zippity-doo-dah day.
1: 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Across the way, the king of the jungle gets his jungle friends jumping as Tarzan rocks live on stage. 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Then join Simba, Timon, and all their fuzzy friends for a fun-filled, magical musical celebration at the Festival of the Lion King. Disney's Animal Kingdom, an unforgettable journey into the stories you've only dreamed of. 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
1: 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Skip over to Mickey's Toontown Fair, the whimsical land Mickey and the gang call home. 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
2: Anytime you feel like a hug from Mickey, head for the judge's tent in Mickey's Toontown Fair. 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
1: 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On special nights, the streets glisten with smiles and laughter as the incredible Spectro Magic Parade sparkles its way into your memories. Then look high above Cinderella Castle for the dazzling display that is Fantasy in the Sky fireworks. The Magic Kingdom, where happily ever afters happen every day.

lights. Camera, action. Welcome to all the glamour and glitz of show business, the Disney MGM Studios. From the moment you set foot on Hollywood Boulevard, you're a star.

0: lights come up, the music hits. Suddenly, you're in the hot seat at the all-new Who Wants to Be a Millionaire Play It attraction. Here, the entire audience plays along, and every answer counts. Get ready for a free-falling adventure that'll send you into a new dimension of fear in the Twilight Zone Tower of Terror. You will fear every drop. Take off on a rock and roll road trip that rips from 0 to 60 in 2.8 seconds flat. You'll go grooving inside out and upside down through 4G turns on the new rock and roller coaster starring Aerosmith. Then blast into a galaxy far, far away on a runaway collision course on Star Tours, the ultimate Star Wars thrill ride. You might even get to co-star when things start rolling at the Indiana Jones Epic Stunt Spectacular. Treat yourself to an unforgettable performance of Disney's Beauty and the Beast stage show and Disney's Hunchback of Notre Dame, a musical adventure. Then, journey under the sea with Ariel in The Voyage of the Little Mermaid. Set off on a classic comedy caper along with Kermit and Miss Piggy at Jim Henson's Muppet Vision 3D. Sing along with Bear in the Big Blue House and his friends live on stage. At night, witness the ultimate showdown of good and evil as the greatest Disney villains take on one very brave mouse in a battle of fire, music, magic, and light. Fantasmic.
1: 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Just check your guide map for showtimes.
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2: 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On Honey, I Shrunk the Audience, get zapped down to the size of a flea, where the laughter and thrills are big, really big. Hang on for an epic microscopic journey into the human body on Body Wars. And plummet miles to the ocean floor to explore the living seas. 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Then set off on a world tour that's just steps away. 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

0: Hey! 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
2: 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Thank you. We are circling the Disney-created Seven Seas Lagoon. Rising from the Magic Kingdom, on the opposite shore is Cinderella Castle. You can also see Disney's Mountain Range, Big Thunder Mountain and Splash Mountain in Frontierland, and Space Mountain in Tomorrowland. To the right-hand side on the shores of Bay Lake is Disney's Wilderness Lodge, which captures the spirit of the National Park Service lodges built in the West during the early part of this century. Also on Bay Lake, you can enjoy a natural setting at Disney's Fort Wilderness Resort and Campground. More outdoor recreation can be found at River Country, Disney's version of the old-fashioned swimming hole. Discovery Island, an 11-acre zoological park, is located in the center of Bay Lake. Launches to Discovery Island depart from Disney's Fort Wilderness Resort and Campground, the Magic Kingdom, and Disney's Contemporary Resort. We are entering Disney's Contemporary Resort, where on the Grand Canyon Concourse you can start your day with Chef Mickey's character breakfast. For a panoramic view of Walt Disney World, the California Grill, located on the 15th floor, offers an exquisite array of fine dining experiences, with each meal prepared on stage as a specialty of the house. While your group is together, now is a great time to pick a place to meet if you become separated in the park. Should you become separated, stop by City Hall on Main Street, USA for assistance. Guest relations at City Hall can also help you plan your day, make dining arrangements, or provide a special guided tour of the Magic Kingdom. In front of the Magic Kingdom is Disney's Walk Around the World, a pathway that will eventually stretch more than 3.5 miles around the Seven Seas Lagoon. Each stone in the pathway commemorates the name and year of an individual guest visit or an entire

Your family vacation at Walt Disney World. Ladies and gentlemen, we're approaching our station at the entrance to Main Street, USA, gateway to the seven themed lands of the Magic Kingdom. If you're standing, please hold on to the handrails and stay clear of the doors until the monorail stops completely and the doors open. Ladies and gentlemen, this is the Magic Kingdom Monorail Station. On behalf of the cast of the Walt Disney World Resort, we'd like to welcome you to the Magic Kingdom. Ladies and gentlemen, please collect your belongings and watch your head and step. Please assist small children by the hand. Once again, we hope you enjoy the Magic Kingdom. As you board, please move across your car to make room for everyone and kindly offer available seating to those needing special assistance. If you're standing, please hold on to the handrails and stay clear of the automatic doors. They will be closing in a moment. Thank you. We will be traveling to the Transportation and Ticket Center. If you are traveling to Disney's Contemporary, Polynesian, or Grand Floridian resorts, please exit this monorail. The monorail on the opposite side of this station services our resort hotels. For assistance, please ask a monorail host or hostess. If you are standing, please hold on to the handrails and stay clear of the doors. They will be closing in a moment. The monorail will depart momentarily for the Transportation and Ticket Center. Thank you. Welcome aboard the Walt Disney World Express Monorail to the Transportation and Ticket Center. For those of you standing, please hold on to the handrails throughout our journey and stay clear of the doors. For the comfort of others, no smoking, please. Thank you. We hope you've enjoyed the Magic Kingdom. Within the 47 square miles of the Walt Disney World Resort, you'll discover much more entertainment and recreation for all ages. Each themed Disney resort features daytime and nighttime activities. 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This shimmering musical parade features King Neptune and other creatures of the deep. 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Inside the Great Ceremonial House, you can enjoy breakfast with Minnie Mouse or a unique dining experience at Ohana. Other evening entertainment includes the Polynesian Luau Dinner Show and the Neverland Club, a supervised dinner buffet for children. Ladies and gentlemen, we are approaching the Transportation and Ticket Center. This includes all sections of the Magic Kingdom car and bus parking lot. If you are traveling to Epcot, please exit here and board the monorail at the connecting monorail station. Separate bus transportation is provided to Disney's Animal Kingdom, the Disney MGM Studios, Typhoon Lagoon, and Downtown Disney, which includes the Marketplace, Pleasure Island, and the West Side. Buses also travel to Disney's Fort Wilderness Resort and Campground and Disney's Wilderness Lodge. Should you need additional assistance, a host or hostess will be happy to help you. This monorail will be returning to the Magic Kingdom. Ladies and gentlemen, if you're standing, please hold on to the handrails and stay clear of the doors until the monorail stops completely and the doors open. If this concludes your visit to the Walt Disney World Resort, we hope you've had a wonderful time and will return home safely. This is the Transportation and Ticket Center. Thank you for traveling with us. Ladies and gentlemen, please collect your belongings and watch your head and step as you exit. Please assist small children by the hand. Thank you. Welcome aboard the Walt Disney World Express Monorail, our highway in the sky to the Magic Kingdom.
For those of you standing, please hold on to the handrails throughout our journey and stay clear of the doors. For the comfort of others, no smoking, please. Thank you. We are circling the Disney-created Seven Seas Lagoon. Rising from the Magic Kingdom, on the opposite shore is Cinderella Castle. You can also see Disney's Mountain Range, Big Thunder Mountain and Splash Mountain in Frontierland, and Space Mountain in Tomorrowland. To the right-hand side on the shores of Bay Lake is Disney's Wilderness Lodge, which captures the spirit of the National Park Service lodges built in the West during the early part of this century. Also on Bay Lake, you can enjoy a natural setting at Disney's Fort Wilderness Resort and Campground. More outdoor recreation can be found at River Country, Disney's version of the old-fashioned swimming hole. Discovery Island, an 11-acre zoological park, is located in the center of Bay Lake. Launches to Discovery Island depart from Disney's Fort Wilderness Resort and Campground, the Magic Kingdom, and Disney's Contemporary Resort. We are entering Disney's Contemporary Resort, where on the Grand Canyon Concourse you can start your day with Chef Mickey's character breakfast. For a panoramic view of Walt Disney World, the California Grill, located on the 15th floor, offers an exquisite array of fine dining experiences, with each meal prepared on stage as a specialty of the house. While your group is together, now is a great time to pick a place to meet if you become separated in the park. Should you become separated, stop by City Hall on Main Street, USA for assistance. Guest relations at City Hall can also help you plan your day, make dining arrangements, or provide a special guided tour of the Magic Kingdom. In front of the Magic Kingdom is Disney's Walk Around the World, a pathway that will eventually stretch more than 3.5 miles around the Seven Seas Lagoon. Each stone in the pathway commemorates the name and year of an individual guest visit or an entire family vacation at Walt Disney World. Ladies and gentlemen, we're approaching our station at the entrance to Main Street, USA, gateway to the 7 themed lands of the Magic Kingdom. If you're standing, please hold on to the handrails and stay clear of the doors until the monorail stops completely and the doors open. Ladies and gentlemen, this is the Magic Kingdom Monorail Station. On behalf of the cast of the Walt Disney World Resort, we'd like to welcome you to the Magic Kingdom. Ladies and gentlemen, please collect your belongings and watch your head and step. Please assist small children by the hand. Once again, we hope you enjoy the Magic Kingdom. As you board, please move across your car to make room for everyone and kindly offer available seating to those needing special assistance. If you're standing, please hold on to the handrails and stay clear of the automatic doors. They will be closing in a moment. Thank you. We will be traveling to the Transportation and Ticket Center. If you are traveling to Disney's Contemporary, Polynesian, or Grand Floridian resorts, please exit this monorail. The monorail on the opposite side of this station services our resort hotels. For assistance, please ask a monorail host or hostess. If you are standing, please hold on to the handrails and stay clear of the doors. They will be closing in a moment. The monorail will depart momentarily for the Transportation and Ticket Center. Thank you. Welcome aboard the Walt Disney World Express Monorail to the Transportation and Ticket Center. For those of you standing, please hold on to the handrails throughout our journey and stay clear of the doors. For the comfort of others, no smoking, please. Thank you. We hope you've enjoyed the Magic Kingdom. Within the 47 square miles of the Walt Disney World Resort, you'll discover much more entertainment and recreation for all ages. Each themed Disney resort features daytime and nighttime activities. 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
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This shimmering musical parade features King Neptune and other creatures of the deep. 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Couples may exchange vows in a fairy tale setting, complete with the picturesque backdrop of Cinderella Castle. 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Inside the Great Ceremonial House, you can enjoy breakfast with Minnie Mouse or a unique dining experience at Ohana. Other evening entertainment includes the Polynesian Luau Dinner Show and the Neverland Club, a supervised dinner buffet for children. Ladies and gentlemen, we are approaching the Transportation and Ticket Center. This includes all sections of the Magic Kingdom car and bus parking lot. If you are traveling to Epcot, please exit here and board the monorail at the connecting monorail station. Separate bus transportation is provided to Disney's Animal Kingdom, the Disney MGM Studios, Typhoon Lagoon, and Downtown Disney, which includes the Marketplace, Pleasure Island, and the West Side. Buses also travel to Disney's Fort Wilderness Resort and Campground and Disney's Wilderness Lodge. Should you need additional assistance, a host or hostess will be happy to help you. This monorail will be returning to the Magic Kingdom. Ladies and gentlemen, if you're standing, please hold on to the handrails and stay clear of the doors until the monorail stops completely and the doors open. If this concludes your visit to the Walt Disney World Resort, we hope you've had a wonderful time and will return home safely. This is the Transportation and Ticket Center. Thank you for traveling with us. Ladies and gentlemen, please collect your belongings and watch your head and step as you exit. Please assist small children by the hand. Thank you.

As a Disney Resort guest, transportation to and from the Disney fun is complimentary, day and night. Check your transportation guide for information and remember to allow enough time to get where you're going.

Welcome to Fantasmic. Tonight, our friend and host, Mickey Mouse, uses his vivid imagination to create magical imagery for all to enjoy. Nothing is more wonderful than the imagination. For in a moment, you can experience a beautiful fantasy or an exciting adventure. But beware. Nothing is more powerful than the imagination, for it can also expand your greatest fears into an overwhelming nightmare. Are the powers of Mickey's incredible imagination strong enough and bright enough to withstand the evil forces that invade Mickey's dream? You are about to find out.

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0: Don't give us no trouble!
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0: I've got you this time! I've waited years for this!

0: Say your prayers, Hook.
1: Let him have it! Blast him!
2: Bye, Peter!
1: Oh, you blithering blockhead! That cursed Peter Pan!
0: I say, Captain, do you hear something?
3: No! No!
0: Mr. Crocodile, do you like codfish? 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
3: Save me, Smitty! 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
0: No! 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

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Beluga, Savruga, indeed. 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Ha! 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To belong to me. To obey my every whim. Why not? Let's do it!

everybody. Thanks for joining us on our German jungle expedition. 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Remember, life's an adventure with new horizons every day. And that, my friends, is a reason to celebrate. 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

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Oh, boy, you guys are

Josh. Hey, everybody. Thanks for joining us on our Jammin' Jungle Expedition. It wouldn't have been a party without you, you know. Now remember, life's an adventure with new horizons every day. And that, my friends, is a reason to celebrate. So...

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Thanks for joining us on our Jammin' Jungle Expedition. Oh, we have so much fun. Remember, life's an adventure with new horizons every day. And that, my friends, is a reason to celebrate. So

0: Josh.
1: Hey, everybody. Thanks for joining us on our Jammin' Jungle Expedition. It wouldn't have been a party without you, you know. Now remember, life's an adventure with new horizons every day. And that, my friends, is a reason to celebrate. So come

everybody. Thanks for joining us on our Jammin' Jungle Expedition. Oh, we had so much fun. Remember, life's an adventure with new horizons every day. And that, my friends, is a reason to celebrate. So come

Oh, gosh. Hey, everybody. Thanks for joining us on our Jammin' Jungle Expedition. It wouldn't have been a party without you, you know. Now, remember, life's an adventure with new horizons every day. And that, my friends, is a reason to celebrate. So come.

Temple of the Forbidden Eye continues to beckon visitors from around the globe. They've all heard the tantalizing tales, but a darker tale has surfaced. Many visitors are claiming loved ones have disappeared inside. Could it be they looked into the eyes of the idols? The reports reach Indiana Jones, who returns to the site of his great discovery. He is greeted by throngs of troubled tourists. They know he's the only one who can help them. 1 week later, and still no Indiana Jones. His faithful friend Sala stands vigil. Could Jones himself have locked eyes with the idol, or will he solve the riddle of the lost tourists? The story begins 1 year ago. World-famous archaeologist Indiana Jones follows a tattered map to an ancient edifice. Could this be the fabled Temple of the Forbidden Eye? According to Dr. Jones, the temple contains a chamber of destiny, where an ancient idol lured visitors with promises of gifts, eternal youth, earthly riches, or visions of the future. But those gifts were bait in a deadly trap, for any who looked into the eyes of this double-dealing deity took a detour to doom, a chilling tale indeed.

trifling an artifact down here. Well, 50 years of sorrow shall befall the destroyer of this vessel. Last it all, don't pull the rope. You don't want to break the... Oh, dear. I say, stop mucking about up there. Oh, blast! Not again! Ah! Leave off the rope, old chap. Be a good fellow. I have a frightfully valuable artifact down here. Oh, no. I had a terribly valuable artifact down here. Oh, no!

0: the creme de la creme of the international smart set are wearing khaki this year. And the new vacation hotspot is Temple of the Forbidden Eye. Everyone's agog over this intriguing discovery by famed archaeologist Indiana Jones. They've heard rumors that it rewards visitors with unlimited riches, eternal youth, or visions of the future. There's just one little hitch, the ancient temple idol. Dr. Jones's longtime friend Solo warns that if you so much as peek into its eyes, the next stop on your itinerary will be the Gates of Doom. Here's silent film star Nora West, one of the temple's recent visitors. She chose the Fountain of Eternal Youth. No more matronly roles for Nora. Move over, Jean Harlow. This jubilant junior visited the Chamber of Earthly Riches. Looks like his allowance has gone up. Hey, buddy, can you spare a dime? How about a million of them? Why, even Sala confessed that he had recently visited the Observatory of the Future. Maybe he could tell us who will win the World Series. Let's ask.
1: Forget about the series, my friend. The baseball players are the big winners. Someday, they will be making millions of dollars a year.
0: Perhaps even the vision of the gods can be a bit blurred. Will it happen? Keep your eye on the globe.

0: 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Please check your seat straps, making sure always they are securely fastened. Hello, are you now coming in? Please make sure your seat straps are securely fastened. Go easy, easy, easy. The wheels may be needing a little work.
1: Seek the treasure of Mara, glittering gold. 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You seek the future. 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It is your destiny. 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This path leads to timeless youth and beauty.

0: infidel! 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
1: Taurus, you had to look, didn't you? Oh, quick! Swerve left! Up to the left! It's the only way out! And watch it! There's big steps up there! Nice driving, pal!

0: feeling about this. Careful! We got company! Uh-oh! Uh-oh! Get me out! Get me out of here!
1: There. That wasn't so bad. Was it?

friends, I celebrate your arrival. If you drank too much from the fountain of youth, we will be happy to assist you with strollers. But please, stay seated until your transport comes to a complete stop. Greetings! You will no doubt be having many jewels and coins in your possession. Please, stay seated until the transport comes to a complete stop, and step out carefully with your treasure.

0: 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Please keep your hands and arms inside your vehicle and remain seated while traveling. Thank you.
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0: the same forces that created this planet over the last 4.5 billion years still at work today? Are they perhaps still driving, moving and changing the planet we live on? Though we may not always see or feel these changes...
1: I do.
0: Atlas?
1: Yo!
0: What's the matter? You seem a bit shaky.
1: Hey, you think it's easy carrying the weight of the world around on your shoulders?
0: But you've been doing it for so long, I think by now you'd be used to it.
1: Hey, like you said, this place has been going through a lot of changes.
0: Well, perhaps I was being overly dramatic.
1: Hey, no way. The world's full of drama.
0: Yes, but things basically remain the same, don't they?
1: I can see I'm going to have to take a few moments out of eternity here to explain some of this to you.
0: I hardly think...
1: Yeah, that's obvious.
0: Now, see here, my good man. I know the Earth rotates. I know the seasons change.
1: Yeah, but do you know why they change? Or what changes take place because the Earth rotates?
0: Well, whether or not...
1: Weather. Yeah, that's a good place to start. That'll give us the proper atmosphere for learning.
0: I say, what on Earth is that?
1: Actually, it's on and over the Earth. It's a cycle, a hydrologic cycle.
0: And what does it cycle?
1: Water, and lots of it. From the old atmosphere for learning.
0: I say, what on Earth is that?
1: Actually, it's on and over the Earth. It's a cycle, a hydrologic cycle.
0: And what does it cycle?
1: Water, and lots of it. From the ocean, to the air, to the land, and back to the...

0: What effect does all that water have on the weather?
1: Are you kidding? It controls it, with a little help from the wind. But it all works together. It's a system. You see, winds here push surface currents in the ocean.
0: But the currents are bent.
1: Hey, that's because the Earth rotates. Now pay attention. Anyway, these bent currents bring warm water from the equator to the poles, and cold water from the poles to the equator. How and where they flow determines the weather pattern or climate in a given area.
0: Sort of like a global thermostat.
1: Absolutely!
0: That's swell.
1: Nah, he's a swell. Waves pushed by the wind across thousands of miles of open ocean. Then, when they reach the shoreline, boom! Surf's up!
0: What about the big ones? You know, the tidal waves.
1: A sudden shift in the seafloor, like an earthquake, sends a powerful underwater wave across the ocean at about 450 miles per hour. When it nears the shallow water, with all that energy, it has nowhere to go but up!
0: And what goes up?
1: You're very astute.
0: There certainly are a lot of changes in the ocean, aren't there? I mean, things are always on the move.
1: You haven't seen anything yet.
0: Whatever are you doing?
1: I'm going to take you where the real action is.
0: Oh, come, Atlas. What could possibly be so intriguing about the bottom of the ocean?
1: See for yourself.
0: Oh, a few hills here and there.
1: Hills? You need to get a new perspective on things. We're talking mountains. And ridges. And ditches!
0: I believe those are trenches, Atlas.
1: Yeah, trenches, like I said.
0: Just look at all that flat land.
1: The abyssal plains, deserts of the ocean floor, 50 times larger in total area than the Sahara.
0: There is she. I must admit, Athos, you've shown me an ocean floor I wouldn't have dreamed of in a million years.
1: Probably a lot longer than that.
0: I beg your pardon?
1: Look, it's taken 200 million years just to make some of that floor.
0: That's a very long time.
1: Nah, in the life of a planet, it's a drop in a bucket.
0: Oh, you really should be more careful, you know. You could crack something. Look. See, what did I tell you? All the land dropped to one side and cracked into a dozen pieces. Now what will happen?
1: Relax. This has already happened.
0: You've lost me.
1: Yeah, I'd like to. Look, this is Pangaea, a supercontinent that was here about 200 million years ago. Eventually, cracks in the Earth's crust began splitting it apart. Let's look at the layer of molten rock beneath the Earth's crust.
0: Hot idea.
1: Now, picture the Earth's crust broken into several big pieces. Like giant rafts, they sort of float around on this molten rock.
0: And the continents ride on top of the rocks.
1: Right. Now, when two plates pull apart, lava squirts up through the cracks and cools, building new ocean floor. And consequently, the Atlantic's been growing by almost an inch every year.
0: I dare say Columbus would have a bit farther to go, wouldn't he?
1: Yeah, about 30 feet.
0: And what happens when plates collide?
1: Well, when they meet head-on, the edge of one slips down beneath the other, forming a deep trench and pushing up the mountains as it goes.
0: Ooh. How very continental.
1: But sometimes two plates will hook up in a different way.
0: How's that?
1: As one tries to slide past the other, it gets hung up.
0: Which sounds harmless enough.
1: Hey, don't kid yourself. When pressure builds up and it lets go, the result is earth-shaking.
0: Good grief. It's like a moving jigsaw puzzle the world over.
1: Continuously.
0: How long will this sort of thing go on?
1: If you stick around another 100 million years.
0: Yeah, I'd love to, but I'm afraid I really don't have the time.
1: Hey, it's no fault of mine.
0: Well, you've been most informative, Atlas, and if there's anything I can do for you...
1: Yeah, if you could get me a good heating pad, this Antarctic ice really gives me the cold shoulder.
0: No, let's see. Where was I? Oh, yes. The same forces that have created this planet over the last 4.5 billion years are still at work today.

for some handling runs. Let's do the corner. I'm going to send you through some hairpin turns, and then we'll take you out and do the high speed.

lots of mail today. Oh, gosh, that tickles. Hi there. Bet you never had a mailbox talk to you before. Welcome to Mickey's Toontown. Mail's here. Oh, boy. Have you been to Goofy's bounce house? Drop me a line sometime. Is that you, Minnie? Have you seen Donald's boat? Gosh, what a beauty. Been to my house yet? Everybody's welcome, you know. 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Oh, boy, this is swell. Hi, I'm Mickey Mouse. What's your name? Big doings today in Mickey's Toontown. Don't forget to stop by Minnie's house. Don't forget to see Gadget's Go Coaster. Hope to see you at my movie barn. Oh boy, Chip and Dale sure have a fun treehouse.

This is Grumpy. Who keeps calling me? I've been trying to call Snow White, but her phone has been busy all day. So I went over there, and you know what I found? Dopey had been playing with the phone, and he left it off the hook. He knows better than that. You know better than that. Everybody knows better than that. People who play with a phone and leave it off the hook are just plain dopey. And they make me grumpy. Goodbye.

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1: Just outside our field of vision is Halley's Comet. I'll bring it into view by rotating the upper scanner. This comet is just a collection of frozen gases. Think of dry ice and you have the right idea. The tail of a comet becomes visible as it approaches the sun, and the closer it comes, the longer the tail appears. The tail of Halley's Comet now measures 12 million miles, and it will probably grow longer. This is the 17th known appearance of this comet. The earliest recorded was in the year 240 BC, the last in 1910. The comet appears at approximately 76-year intervals. Since we are flying tail first, it's the lower scanner that shows our approach to the moon. Later, as we circle the moon, it will disappear from the lower scanner and come into view again on the upper screen. Until the first space flight in 1960, there was much speculation about the moon's other side. But when we release our flares, you'll see that it's much the same as the side facing the Earth. Now, watch the upper screen. In relation to the Earth, we're going behind the moon, which appears to eclipse our planet. By the light of our flares, we get a close-up view of the moon's mysterious craters. Now, even in this enlightened age, we still aren't sure how they were formed. Some scientists believe they were created by volcanic action. Others insist they were blasted out by the bombardment of meteors. It's now an established fact that the moon does have an atmosphere. Although it's a million times lighter than that of the Earth, it is dense enough to reflect radio signals. But as far as breathing is concerned, you might as well be in a vacuum. As we complete our circle, the Earth again comes into view. Although the nose of our ship is now pointing precisely at the east coast of America, during the trip back, the Earth will, of course, continue to turn, bringing California, our destination, into the proper position for our arrival, as indicated by the superimposed crosshairs. One of the things space travelers never do while in space is to look at the sun. But since we will view it indirectly, it is perfectly safe for me to show you a picture of it by rotating our upper scanner. We are using a special instrument to block out the disk so that you can see the flames on the sun's rim. Those faint streamers of light are the corona. The telescopic scanner reveals these solar phenomena called prominences. Under greater magnitude,

0: identification, they're seen as tongues of glowing hydrogen, reaching tens of thousands of miles out from the sun's surface. The large area of light seen without high magnification is sunlight reflecting on cosmic dust. And now we'll execute our second turnover.
1: Flight control to captain. Gyro control on.
0: That little spot of light rapidly approaching on the lower screen is our sister ship outward bound for the moon. Now, on the upper screen magnifier, we can watch her turn over.

We'll make our landing in Southern California about an hour ahead of sunset. From this position in space back in the 1950s, we would have seen Southern California only as a great hazy brown spot. Friends, that was smog. Today, in 1986, many of the children aren't familiar with this word, because fortunately, this great hazard to happiness and health was eliminated once and for all about 15 years ago.

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But be sure to keep your seats. And don't worry if things get a little warm. It's perfectly normal for the ship to heat up as it slows down in the atmosphere. Again, you'll hear the roar of our rockets as we drop below the speed of sound.

Ladies and gentlemen, we have just landed at Disneyland. We were very happy to have had you aboard. We hope you enjoyed your TWA rocket flight and that you will be flying with TWA again soon. This is your captain signing off.

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1: Welcome to Monsanto's Plastics Home of the Future. As you entered this experimental model home, perhaps you noticed that the house itself is constructed entirely of plastics. Despite the graceful, lightweight appearance of the suspended wings of this house, each one is able to support more than 13 tons. The floors on which you are walking, the gently sloping walls around you, and even the ceilings are made of plastics. Furnishings and equipment, as well as the house itself, are almost 100% man-made. Hardly a natural material appears in anything like its original state anywhere in the building. The home of the future is the only one of its kind in the world. The project was conceived more than 10 years ago during a plastics research program financed by Monsanto at the Massachusetts Institute of Technology. In effect, you, the visitor, are part of this continuing research program. You are one of more than 20 million visitors who have walked through this home. Yet, scientists and engineers who make periodic tests find that the house remains structurally sound. Imagine any other house having more than 20 million guests and still being able to boast the showroom freshness and sparkle you see here. The architects who designed this house sought to develop a plan which would be logical from the standpoint of everyday family living. Yet, at the same time, they were determined to create a home free from the preconceived notions of a house made from conventional building materials. Constructed of a few large parts instead of many small ones, the design takes advantage of the almost unlimited flexibility of plastics in building. Incidentally, about 25% of all plastics produced in the United States today go into construction, and that figure increases each year. In addition to its dramatic departure from architectural tradition, see how the home gives you a completely different feeling of flow in its interior design, how one area blends effortlessly into another. The floor of distinctive new Cambrian vinyl Corlon features a thick vinyl sublayer, cushioned for underfoot comfort and quiet. Soft, gently curving surfaces replace conventional square, sharply angled room lines. Bright new ideas also are incorporated in the design and the shape of the furniture. Handsome, functional design has been combined with traditional beauty and elegance. Throughout the house, there is a sense of uncluttered space without loss of warmth and charm. Gracious living and convenience are combined as never before. The versatility and the beauty of man-made fibers is demonstrated everywhere. Acrylan is used in the luxurious and highly practical rugs and carpeting, and in the colorful and durable upholstery stretch fabrics. Note especially the deep fur-like pile of the curved sofa in the living room. Lovely, soft, sheer casement fabrics are in combinations of acetate, rayon, and nylon. Reliable and washable vinyl-improved materials are seen in other upholstered areas. The carefree capabilities of plastics are seen in the General Electric kitchen, which is surfaced in decorative Textolite. Rugged, easy-to-clean plastic laminates are used on all the counter, cabinet, and wall surfaces. As you leave the home of the future, you will notice weather-defying and man-made fibers have been used practically, yet beautifully, in the colorful outdoor living area. We hope you have enjoyed open house at Monsanto's Plastics Home of the Future. Those of you who have visited us previously know that many of the exciting uses of plastics you saw here before now have become commonplace in houses from New England to California. Next time you come to Disneyland, please be sure to visit us for a look at the dramatic new ideas you may anticipate for your own home of the future.